0: actually. So, I take a hiatus once in a while, but I've been pretty consistent throughout about 45 years, I guess.
1: 45
0: yeah.
1: years. Time goes on.
0: Maybe a bit
1: but
0: more.
1: I remember you singing some pretty neat songs. There was one that, was it Mickey Muskiko?
0: Mickey Muskiko was an Indian kid from Onion Lake Reserve, and I think in 1970 it was, there was some sort of an anniversary for the RCMP. And during that year, two officers actually got shot. And at the same time, four Indian kids broke out of a correctional institute in Regina, stole a car, and it all got mixed up because the cops thought that they had the guy that killed the two RCMP officers. And at that time, I was really into folk songs, and like a lot of folk singers, even today, you look at the newspaper and you kind of, well, there's a story that should be told. And actually, the last verse is verbatim from what the paper reported the jury actually sang. So this is Mickey Muskiko.

0: remember that song. It's
1: beautiful,
0: you know, sad song. You know, when you sing it now, all these years later, does it resonate in terms of the...
1: For me, it resonates...
0: For reconciliation.
1: For me, it resonates even more. Yeah. It's just... we're living in interesting times, and there's a lot of resolution that has to go take place.
0: You know, you've accompanied social movements through your life, eh? And then you've also, you know, you sing, and you're a sculptor and you're an artist.
1: Yeah, yeah.
0: Where is the intersect between?
1: Oh, I don't know, Don. It's kind of hard to say. A lot of my themes are similar. I'm interested in peace, and a lot of my visual art reflects that. A lot of my source material comes from what's around me and different folks that do stuff in my own environment. Like in Saskatchewan, I'm really influenced by Saskatchewan artists and Saskatchewan songwriters, probably more so than those far away. You know? But I think it's a similar source. Mm-hmm. It's a similar feeling that I have to do things.
0: Well, you know, I mean, your art, your sculpture is kind of like pretty incredible. So is it something you kind of dream yourself through it, and then it happens, or? How do you work yourself towards a piece?
1: The same way that I write songs, actually. I just start out with some elements. If I'm doing a sculpture, I start out with some elements and start playing with them. I might have an idea, but I don't have the outcome in my head necessarily. Very, very rarely do I have the outcome in my head. On the other hand, my larger sculptures, I usually work from a maquette that's already been done. The idea's been done in a small scale, and then I enlarge it. So in that sense, I'm working from a specific idea. But the creation of the maquette, just like the creation of a song, comes as I stumble through it. You try stuff out. You try to throw a chord in somewhere, and it doesn't sound right, so you throw another chord in there, and then I'm very fussy about words in my songs. For me, they're really important, so I really play a lot around with a lot of words. And if the word doesn't sound right, I change it. It's not just the rhyming thing, it's the content of the word.
0: You know, there's a couple that, because I live, you know, over in Nutana, so I see all the time. I've obviously seen a lot of your work on Broadway after mm-hmm. that. But there's the one at Victoria School.
1: Yes, that's called Western Peace Wall.
0: Wow, yeah.
1: And my idea on that, I created two maquettes, Eastern Peace Wall and Western Peace Wall. And I enlarged the Western Peace Wall. And the concept was to kind of tear down this notion that we have to have barriers and boundaries and fences all around everything. It's called a peace wall because it's... the wall is not solid, it's becoming disintegrated, and my kind of thinking on it was that if we didn't have countries, we probably wouldn't have wars, but we got countries, and as soon as we have a country, we put up... I mean, look what's going on now with Trump.
0: Yeah.
1: My God.
0: Yeah, when you look at... Yeah, exactly. When you
1: the walls.
0: Up, and you know, we both grew up in the Cold War. And you know the when we were told where the alarm, you know, they used to have the big sirens that teachers would tell us that we had to hide under the desk.
1: Sure, and you just feel terrible.
0: It's coming back again.
1: Yeah,
0: terrible. One more hole in the wall.
1: Yeah. Yeah, yeah. But we do that ourselves, as people, as individuals. Yeah. We put walls up around ourselves, yeah. and we have a house. We put a fence around it, and sometimes that's necessary, and sometimes that's okay, but. It's just the notion, you know. I was using it sort of in that sense.
0: The other one, because I see it again all the time, is the I call it the Prairie Harpsichord on Clarence near the Albert Community Center.
1: Yeah, yeah, I call it piano forte. But
0: I just imagine this harpsichord that sings the wind almost.
1: Right. Well, that's another connection between my art and my music, because I've done a lot of musical music related sculptures. I've got one actually as well on 20th right now, and it's related to jazz. So yeah, there's a common thread there. And in fact, I'd like to sing a song now called Voices of Ire, because that was produced for a friend of mine who had an exhibition called Voices of Ire and requested that I write a song for it. He involved a lot of people in the show. And I had the tune. I had about 3 weeks to do it. The words didn't come until I saw this kid going by my window on a skateboard. Okay, if I sing that?
0: Just go for it.

0: I remember that, both those songs, so that we're...
1: You recorded that one before.
0: Oh, yeah, we put it on the Spirit Rise album.
1: Yeah.
0: Yeah. People really liked it a lot, just that energy of that, right?
1: Yeah.
0: You know, it feels like, given what's going on with Trump and all that, the songs of peace are coming back. That seems like people are realizing how songs and music can re-energize and can make people think of something opposite to what Trump and people like him stand for. And it's interesting because that, in a way, that was a tradition that came out of the 60s.
1: Mm-hmm.
0: So that they called it protest music then, but I think now it's kind of rebuilding music and reclaiming the commons for all of us.
1: Right.
0: So do you have any particular peace song that you
1: want
0: to sing?
1: Well, I'd like to sing my own version of a peace song. I've written some peace songs. I've written kind of anti-war stuff. But more and more I'm realizing that to have true peace, you have to have peace within yourself. And I've got a couple songs that are kind of related to that. But this one's called Dreams Inside. And it's not a protest song. But for me, it's about finding that peace inside yourself, which is important, I think.

0: I think it's important to feel at peace with yourself. I admire Tibetan monks and Buddhist cultures that do that. And I remember being an angry protester. And I think if you're grounded within yourself, you have a better chance. If you look at all of the leaders that really changed history, they had their feet in the ground. They were pretty firmly planted, and they didn't go off half-cocked. And, just something to keep in mind, I think.
1: Mm-hmm. Les, you know, you've grown up on the prairies, and, you know, you live on the prairies, acres that's right out there, and right on the flatness, seeing that big old moon come up. Do you have any songs that relate to the living here?
0: To that kind of, let me see.
1: Because I was going to recommend one if you could do it.
0: If I remember it.
1: The waltz.
0: Barney's waltz?
1: Yeah, just a couple top ends.
0: I could maybe do it a little bit. I got a screwed up hand. I'm going to have an operation in a couple months. Okay. I'm not sure I can finger it, Don.
1: Okay, well, look at just a little bit.
0: But let's just see what happens.
1: Because it's these waltzes, the waltz people all over the floors in Saskatchewan.

0: That's Bernie's waltz.
1: Yeah, I wanted you to do it because, you know, part of your music has linked into, you know, what's happened in terms of its impact on the environment, on farm communities and all that. And Barney, you know, was a person.
0: He was a neighbor, a real person. My dad and mom's best man at their wedding.
1: Yeah. And he was also part of the National Farmers Union.
0: Yes, he was.
1: And that was a very important organization to defend the rights of farm communities.
0: So, absolutely.
1: And I actually had used that in a film I did in the Farmers Union.
0: Yeah.
1: It's beautiful.
0: Yeah.
1: As an underscore to some of the things that were being done. So what else would you like to present to us today?
0: This is a song I wrote, a more recent one, and I'm not sure why it happened, and it just came about. It's called Better Than Ever. You know, as we get older, Don, I think we start to wonder what's going to come after, you know. And quite frankly, I can't quite wrap my head around a supreme being or anything like that. But, some people do, and I think that's good, but I think heaven's on earth. And that's kind of the notion behind this song.

0: That was a really nice song.
1: Thank you.
0: That's when you look around right now, and which you can see. I mean, by what you do, you show how important art and culture is to a society. Eh? But it seems like we're getting drifted more and more away from it. I mean, the sculpture pieces are out there; they're physical, and you can see it. Songs you sing, you can hear it. But it almost feels like we're with social media, we're heading in another direction.
1: Yeah, it's a strange feeling. We were talking about this the other night about like kind of the whole political economic scene, the cultural scene. It's kind of like the 50s. You brought that up. But what's different about now than the 50s is the new media, mm-hmm. The social media, and everybody knows it's good in the sense that you've got this communication system that can connect us instantly throughout the world. I'm not sure what that's going to mean with interpersonal relationships and how that's going to affect political movements, both good and bad, I guess. I guess it's just another tool.
0: No, I was just thinking, like, we used to have the coffee houses, right?
1: Yeah.
0: And they were
1: I like
0: in this
1: those.
0: Town, and I mean, they were, you know, it wasn't just for coffee, it was for music.
1: Getting together.
0: And talk, right?
1: Yeah.
0: People in a very social circle.
1: Yeah.
0: So, I'm hoping that, and I think it's happening, that people are going to start to do that again.
1: Yeah.
0: I think it's going to be a turn towards that. I think it's sort of there, and I mean, I think your songs contribute to that, along with others who really say, look, we have to sing about who we are,
1: right.
0: What kind of world we want to see.
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4: 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Yeah, we're open. What'll it be, hon? We got the house special, green eggs and ham, Monday, Friday, 6 to 10 a.m. It's not fancy, but it gets the job done. Jukebox. Oh, yeah, it's over there in the corner. It's got indie rock, blues, jazz, pop, electronica. Don't ask for requests. It plays what it plays. So grab a seat, don't make a mess, and enjoy your morning, I guess. Green eggs and ham every weekday from 6 to 10 a.m. You're here anyway. Might as well stay.

0: And we actually see this. So, for example, Culex pipiens a decade ago, it's something that we modelled and it projected that it would move out there. And sure enough, it was picked up in 2018 at Edmonton. And then in 2023, Culex pipiens was detected in Saskatchewan.
1: 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We're located on Treaty 6 territories and the homeland of the Métis. We owe a debt of gratitude to the people who looked after this land, the Cree, the Soto, Nakota, and Dene people since time immemorial, and in recent centuries, the Métis and Dakota. In this program, From the Ground Up, we try to address big questions about what it means to live with each other in an ecosystem with care and justice. My name is Daniel Correa, and I'm just one of a team of people from Climate Justice Saskatoon who take turns to host this program for you. The opinions expressed by individuals in this show are not necessarily the formal opinions of Climate Justice Saskatoon or their employers. Thank you for tuning in today. Listeners, I've been under attack. I'm sure you've experienced it as well. It seems this summer, every moment I step outside the house, I seem to gain at least one more mosquito bite. I have to admit, I grew up treating mosquito bites as not much more than sort of a itchy nuisance, but it's a fact that in many countries, mosquitoes carry illnesses that can be a leading cause of, you know, morbidity of serious disease. And I realized I didn't understand why this was the case. After a bit of reading on that topic, it turns out that mosquito bites and climate change are actually really deeply connected. I quote, "Changes in temperature are expected to be a major driver of changes in the geographic ranges of mosquitoes, because temperature affects the fundamental biological processes of mosquitoes, which determines where and when populations can persist in particular locations." That paragraph is from a 2020 peer-reviewed journal article with co-authors in both Quebec and Ontario, studying and forecasting how climate change, as well as other factors like land use, affect mosquitoes like Aedes albopictus that can carry severe diseases. And so I'm really excited to have the privilege of speaking with Dr. Victoria Ng, one of the co-authors of that 2020 scientific article. For the past 12 years, Dr. Ng has been tracking and understanding the spread of mosquitoes and the diseases they're associated with. She is currently a senior scientist at the Public Health Agency of Canada's Modeling Hub and an adjunct professor at the University of Guelph. Dr. Ng, thanks so much for joining me today. Could you describe how you realized this was such an important topic to study and how that shaped the roles you've taken on in the last few decades?
0: Yes, well, firstly, thank you for having me for this interview. So I'll start off with, I actually grew up in Australia. I'm a dual citizen, but I grew up in Australia. And growing up in a subtropical country, mosquito-borne diseases are just a part of life for much of the year. It was always a topic that interested me, and there wasn't really a single moment that I decided this topic mattered. It was something that I always cared about, and so pursuing it professionally felt like a natural choice. So I started my, I guess, professional career in this area when I did my PhD in Australia in 2004, studying how climate and environmental conditions drive the spread of Ross River virus. And that sparked a broader interest in how climate change affects human health, particularly mosquito-borne diseases, and it showed me how urgent this issue is for communities everywhere. And so when I moved to Canada 15 years ago, I was able to continue in the same field, shifting to mosquito-borne diseases of concern here instead. And over the years, that work has only deepened my view that climate change is one of the most significant public health challenges of our time. It's because it touches health in so many ways, all at once. So extreme heat, wildfires, floods, air quality, and warming, that changes where disease-carrying mosquitoes and ticks can survive. And it's a unique problem because it's both a local and a global health issue at the same time.
1: It's really interesting that you have that background, you know, in Australia where these diseases are a fact of life, whereas I think it's true to say people might not be as concerned, you know, here in Canada necessarily, maybe because we don't so much see people around us getting sick from them in our communities. Could you walk me through sort of why the situation looks so different between different countries and provinces?
0: Yes, so it's different between different countries because there are some species and pathogens that are well established in tropical and subtropical regions where transmission can happen for much of the year. And in Canada, we have a much cooler climate. So traditionally, many of these diseases are limited, which is one of the reasons why most Canadians don't really think much about a mosquito bite. But those patterns aren't fixed, And as the climate changes, conditions are becoming more favourable for more species and the diseases that they carry to establish in Canada. Now, that doesn't mean that Canada will suddenly face the risk of tropical diseases that other countries are facing right now. But the geographic range and seasonal activity of certain mosquitoes can certainly shift over time. And we've actually seen this even just in the last decade. So it's about the mosquito, the pathogen, and the environment, and they all have to line up. And climate is the key factor in where and when that happens.
1: So you mentioned that some species of mosquito are not endemic in certain places. And I understand that the way you sort of know and can prove which mosquitoes, which species are thriving in which places is really because scientists are going out and catching what's flying around and biting people across the country. And on that topic, I'd really like the audience to appreciate the scale of this kind of effort. In this one study I come across here, in a single year in Calgary, to get the data they wanted, a group had to trap and individually identify 14,000 mosquitoes, which sounds like a really painstaking effort. And then in this other article back in 2008, you know, they needed 8 different ministries across the country. Could you paint a picture of like what mosquito surveillance looks like in practice?
0: So mosquito surveillance is a bit like taking a census of the mosquito population. So across the country, public health agencies, local health units, and researchers set up specialized traps that attract mosquitoes using things like carbon dioxide, which mimics human breath. So mosquitoes are particularly attracted to carbon dioxide, and the traps are left overnight. And then they're collected so the mosquitoes can be counted and identified. Mosquitoes are tiny, and there are many species, and only a small number carry pathogens of concern. So to understand one area, you may need to examine thousands of specimens.

0: actually using this year is an artificial intelligence assisted tool. And so this tool can allow us to identify mosquito species from high resolution images of specimens. So there's a lot of different ways that we can identify mosquitoes, and all of them have advantages and disadvantages, but it is a very specialized skill that only trained specialists can do. So surveillance has changed dramatically over the years from a largely local effort into something that's more highly coordinated between health units and provincial health agencies and labs across regions. And ultimately, it's an early warning system to understand which species are present, whether they're changing, and whether the diseases they carry may be emerging in new areas.
1: So it sounds like you're very interested in expanding outside of just centralized labs of researchers doing this kind of surveillance to getting more data out in rural areas as well. I understand that you have a project where you're turning to school children for help in monitoring.
0: That's right. So the study is called the Tiger Mosquito Citizen Site Study, or TMOCS for short. It's a study that's led by the Public Health Agency of Canada in collaboration with Let's Talk Science Outreach at the University of Windsor and the Windsor Essex County Health Unit. We launched it in 2024, and it focuses on Aedes albopictus, which is commonly known as the tiger mosquito. And the reason why we're focusing on Windsor is because this particular mosquito species has been detected in Windsor Essex since 2016. Now, the goal of TMOCS isn't to redo surveillance. The health unit already does a really great job of that. What it does is it complements the routine surveillance that the health unit is currently doing by having local residents help detect tiger mosquitoes in places where the health unit's traps aren't in place. So if you can imagine, the health unit, it's mosquito surveillance is a really big production on its own, and they have routine traps where they go every week. And they do surveillance, they enter the traps, identify them, set them up again the following week. And they do this consistently throughout May to September each year. But those traps are static and they stay in those locations. And although the health unit does a really great job, it's really just a limited number of traps in that region. And so the advantage of having citizen science is you can actually get some data points in areas where those traps aren't set up. And you get to engage people in the public by doing so. And so that's what we've been doing since 2024. We asked the general public and we asked school kids to help us collect mosquitoes from the Windsor Essex region. And in 2026, we've actually expanded the program across Canada and into the greater area of Toronto, but also as far west as British Columbia and as far east in Quebec. So there's two aspects to collecting data for the study. The citizen science study, when we first conceived it, it is actually targeting classrooms in the Windsor Essex region. So we work with school-aged children because they're a wonderful educational gateway into the household. And what we do is volunteers from the University of Windsor, they visit classrooms, certain classrooms who request the visits in May and June each year. And they go in specifically to teach the mosquito workshop. This workshop includes mosquito life cycle, how to avoid mosquito bites during the spring and summer months, how to find and remove breeding sites, and then lastly, we give them materials to set up an ovi trap. And an ovi trap is a trap that allows, I guess, individuals to collect mosquito eggs. It's a trap where mosquitoes will come, lay their eggs, and then we get those ovi sticks from the traps and send them to the lab to identify the mosquito eggs that's been laid. We also teach in summer camps too. So it's not just limited to the school year. We teach in summer camps to continue targeting kids. And in fact, we have Lancer camps happening this week, this month of August at the University of Windsor, as well as a camp happening at the end of August at the University of Guelph. So that's the first part of the study where we get school-aged children, or we're targeting school-aged children to collect mosquito samples for us. But the other part is we've expanded in 2026, and so we also give out mosquito test tube kits. These are kits that allow individuals to collect mosquitoes that land on them. So we don't want people to go out and actually put themselves at risk. We want them to go out and if a mosquito lands, to kill it gently and then put it in the test tubes and then send those samples back to us. And so that part of the citizen science study, it doesn't require us to go into classrooms, teach kids to go and get the ovi traps set up. It's a different way of targeting citizen scientists. And so while the original project originally targeted school-aged children, and that's still very much a large part of TMOCS, we also now include people from the general public.
1: I know most people probably have

0: memories of playing with insects at, in summer camp anyway. So it seems like a great idea to capitalize on kids' interests in this and spark some interest in science this way. So I understand with these two surveillance programs, you now have half the information that you needed for the 2020 journal article. You know where the mosquitoes are thriving, and then what sort of information do you have available to know how the climate has changed in a certain region?
1: Yeah, so interestingly, modeling is where the story starts. It's not always the case that here at the Public Health Agency of Canada, we're continuously building and updating models for the current and future distributions of mosquitoes and their pathogens. And we do this for various different climate change scenarios. But a model is only as good as where the data is being used to test it out for. So without any real-world observations, you can't know how well it reflects what's happening on the ground, which is why surveillance is so important. So the TIMO-CS citizen science study, it was originally conceived to be able to provide extra data points that is needed to validate and improve our models. But to get back to your question on how do you measure, I guess, how the climate has changed and will it change in a particular region, we use different data sources, different data sets that are available that can help us project into the future and to give us a sense of the future risk. So we can combine mosquito data with environmental and climate data sets. For example, we may use satellite-derived information on conditions like vegetation and land surface. We use historical and then projected climate data. And then we use projected population data sets to understand where people and the mosquitoes may interact. And together, when we combine all of this data together, this allows us to forecast where conditions may become favorable for certain mosquito species and certain pathogens that they carry.
0: What sort of trends have you seen in the results in mosquito ranges in the past few decades? And has enough time passed that you can sort of make statements about how accurate some projections have been?
1: That's a really good question. I guess the biggest trend in Canada is that conditions are becoming more favorable for disease-carrying mosquitoes. So as temperature has warmed over the last few decades, some species have survived in areas that were once too cold, and the mosquito season is lasting longer in many regions. So importantly, many broad patterns that models predict years ago are now showing up in surveillance data. So we've seen this in West Nile virus spread across Canada. It first appeared in the early 2000s. So it arrived in Canada in 2002. And now it's become a disease that we see year after year. So this is an example of an endemic disease. Looking ahead, our models suggest habitat for key West Nile virus vectors like Culex pipiens will just keep expanding as the climate warms. And we actually see this. So for example, Culex pipiens a decade ago wasn't out in the prairies. It still isn't really out in the prairies, but it's something that we modeled and it projected that it would move out there. And sure enough, in 2018, it was picked up in Edmonton. Now, I know that's not typically a prairies province, but it was picked up in 2018 in Edmonton. And then in 2023, Culex pipiens was detected in Saskatchewan. So, Saskatchewan is a really great example of surveillance catching change in real time. The dominant West Nile virus vector in Saskatchewan has historically been Culex tarsalis, which thrives in warmer, dry areas. But in 2023, in Saskatchewan, surveillance detected small numbers of Culex pipiens. And Culex pipiens is one of the key vectors for West Nile virus in North America. And that's one that's expanding elsewhere in Western Canada. So, as I mentioned previously, it was detected in 2018 in Edmonton. Now, in Saskatchewan, Culex tarsalis is still dominant. But the appearance of pipiens in the last few years is exactly the kind of change surveillance is built to detect.
0: That's fantastic. And I'd really like to, I guess, underscore one of those, you know, many stories and predictions. What really sparked my interest in discussing this was this story where in the 2010s, a prediction was made that a certain species of mosquito would appear in a certain region. And then, you know, the better part of a decade later, that mosquito appeared there. It's just such a, I don't know, such a striking example of, you know, the scientific method. I really like that. I'm curious, has anything been notably unexpected in terms of trends?
1: Unexpected. Not really. Like I wouldn't say our projections are spot on. As I mentioned, models are not crystal balls, so it isn't designed to be able to predict everything spot on. But unexpected, I would say no. Most of our models has projected an expected expansion of mosquito vectors, and for many different mosquito vectors, not just the ones that carry diseases that are endemic to Canada. We also do modeling for those that are exotic to Canada. So for example, our modeling work for Aedes albopictus, we projected before Aedes albopictus was detected in Canada that it would show up in either southern coastal BC or in Windsor, Ontario. And indeed, the next year after we published that paper, it did show up. And so I would say, looking back at all the work that we've done on forecasting mosquito-borne diseases or mosquito vectors in Canada due to climate change, nothing has been completely unexpected. It's pretty much been spot on in terms of what we are currently seeing now.
0: That's amazing. Is there a reason to think that, you know, Canada is at a particular risk here?
1: There's still real uncertainty about exactly how climate change will affect mosquitoes and transmissions in different regions. But we can say it's creating conditions that could raise the risk of some mosquito-borne diseases here. So from a public health view, one of the biggest concerns is diseases that have never been established in Canada. So for diseases already present, we have surveillance, diagnostics, and some understanding of the risk. For new diseases, the population may have little or no pre-existing immunity, which increases vulnerability if transmission does take hold. And that's why we focus so much on surveillance and forecasting to be able to catch changes early and to give public health time to prepare. So I would say, is Canada at particular risk? I wouldn't say more so than other countries. I think every country is at risk for mosquito-borne diseases if they are a country that hasn't historically had a lot of transmission of mosquito-borne diseases. And for us in Canada, we are focused on the ones that haven't arrived yet. Because as we've all learned from COVID-19, diseases that haven't been transmitted throughout the population, we're particularly vulnerable to. That's not to say that we will see large outbreaks like COVID-19 for mosquito-borne diseases in Canada. But it just shows that when a population is naive to a particular pathogen that is has never been infected with or exposed to a particular pathogen, it does make us a bit more at risk than populations that are frequently exposed to those pathogens.
0: Well, I think, you know, people these days have a lot of different concerns on their minds. It's at least a little bit reassuring that we don't expect a huge explosion of disease necessarily from these kinds of things. But more, it is a very serious public health risk in the future. Are there any actions that can be taken, you know, sort of to reduce the risk?
1: Absolutely. So this is a challenge that we can all do something about. We have effective tools. We have surveillance, forecasting models, public health education, mosquito control, and a really strong healthcare system. And the earlier we detect changes, the more time we have to respond. We also have a lot of control in terms of individual level control. So we can reduce standing water around our homes, use repellents when mosquito activity is high, stay aware of local advisories. And these small actions by individuals can add up. So more broadly speaking, addressing climate change itself can also reduce future risk. The adaptation and mitigation choices we make today shape the health risk of the decades ahead. So I don't think we can eliminate the problem entirely, but I do think that we can manage it.
0: So along those lines, is there a priority in terms of what you want to see in your future research and research in Canada on this topic?
1: I wouldn't say I have a priority list of research. Right. I think everything is important. I would want to continue expanding on the citizen science study. We're in the third year, and so technically no longer a pilot study. We had a few, we had some hiccups in the first year. We don't broadcast this widely, but it's not something that I don't speak about. You know, happy to say we learned a lot in the first year. When we launched the study, we got into classrooms, we spoke to multiple classrooms, reached multiple children in their households, but we only returned 8 mosquito samples. And so that to us was a learning experience. We had used a different method at the time. And in our second year, which was last year, we got to over 300 mosquito samples. So that was an improvement on the first pilot year. And now this year, we're in our third year. And as of today, which is the middle of August, we've received over 3,000 mosquito samples. So tenfold more than last year and still counting. So we've learned a lot. And I think if I were to prioritize any of my research projects, it would be to continue expanding the study, engaging more Canadians to reach individuals. We get data points from the study, but every individual that provides us with the data point, it's also an opportunity for us to do that science outreach, to teach people about mosquitoes, to actually talk about mosquitoes, not just that it's a nuisance, but there's a public health aspect to mosquitoes in Canada. Despite it being a very limited time of the year and despite our risk of being bitten and getting diseases being very low, it's still an important conversation to have. And so I think I would like to expand the study and to have more Canadians engage in the study in future years and just get the general word out there that the agency is working together with local public health, together with academia, to bring together this science outreach to the public.
0: You mentioned that this year you've now extended this program across Canada. If any teachers or summer camp coordinators would like to join this tiger mosquito monitoring program with their students, how can they participate? How can they get in touch with you?
1: Yeah, teachers and camp coordinators can find us online. We do have a dedicated website. If you type in TIMOCS, so TIMO/CS, into your browser, then you'll get the Let's Talk Science TIMOCS study page as the first link that pops up. There you'll find the study, and we also provide a summary of the workshop that we teach in schools. So teachers can look at the workshop to see if it's appropriate for their classroom. And we are also asking, we also provide information on how we're asking students in the public to help collect mosquitoes. We also provide our contact information on the website. So that's the best way for people to reach out to us, finding our webpage and then following through to our contact information.
0: And just before we close things off, you mentioned also in your introduction that ticks are also something that might be affected by climate change. How are those doing?
1: Yeah, we see the same projections for ticks that we have seen for mosquitoes. Unfortunately, our projections have been quite accurate. We forecasted that there would be an expansion of the black-legged ticks in Canada. This is the tick that can carry the bacteria that causes Lyme disease. We project, in Canada, we've predicted that it would expand northward into new parts of Canada, and that has happened over time. So fortunately for our models have been accurate and has been able to help us, forecast the risk and anticipate where the risks might be. Unfortunately for Canadians, that has come true. And so just like mosquitoes, the expansion of ticks and following that, the expansion of diseases that are transmitted by ticks has expanded across the country. Saskatchewan's surveillance is detecting more black-legged ticks than a decade ago. Though established populations still aren't clearly demonstrated in many areas, and overall risk remains lower than in eastern Canada.
0: Professor Ng, thank you so much for taking time out of your schedule, especially on such short notice, to share your expertise on this topic.
1: Thank you. Thanks, Daniel.
2: 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Our hosts for the show are Sherry Olson and Mark Bigland Pritchard. Our editor is Ryan Heisey. Our producers/coordinators are Kaylin Lee and Natalia Ritchie. Thank you again for listening.
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7: 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Y'all come back now, you hear?

0: Good evening, and thank you for tuning into CFCR 90.5 FM Community Radio. Tonight, you're listening to the Collective Voice Weekly Radio Show. And in case you didn't know, Collective Voice is a grade 9 program at Aidan Bowman that aims to provide students with the opportunity to explore their voices and understand the world around them through a critical lens. Tonight's episode is being recorded from our classroom. My name is Nyla Chaudhry. I am the current teacher of the Collective Voice program. And today I have with me a few students of mine who are going to join me in talking about artificial intelligence. So this will be the perspective of our students to see how they feel about AI, its current impacts, and what they feel the future of AI will look like. So first and foremost, welcome everyone. How are you doing today?
1: We're doing great. Thank you for asking.
0: Awesome. So I guess my first question to start off this show is, what are your initial thoughts on AI? What is AI? What can you tell us about AI here?
1: So obviously AI is a big topic, especially in like recent years. It's hit a huge boost of popularity. Even in 2022, software market for AI has already been at like 66.9 billion, and by 2027 it's already going to be over 400 billion, right? Obviously, and AI, even though it's been around for a while, ever since like the first use of it in a checkers game, it was. Nowadays, obviously AI has been used for like a range of things, and I feel like it could be used for very good things, but
0: So I do have a question. What was it being used for in that checkers game, do you know?
1: The person was playing against the AI.
0: Yeah. And it was like coming up with new moves,
1: right,
0: that weren't ever played before.
1: Yeah, because it can, scout like the algorithm so easily, and it's like, always thinking steps ahead.
0: Mm-hmm. So just for our viewers, let's kind of explain what AI is in general.
2: AI is is the intelligence of a machine or a software, right? AI is basically all the machines. Yeah, it's in all the machines, right? It's a technology that is used all the nanotechs.
0: Okay.
2: Any basic tech you use in basic life.
0: Mm-hmm.
2: It has been going up in the scale. It has been advancing a lot.
0: For sure. So at its core, AI aims to mimic human intelligence in machines. But instead of using a brain, AI relies on algorithms, which are step-by-step instructions for completing a task. These algorithms are trained on vast amounts of data, allowing AI systems to learn and improve over time. And some of the most common types of AI are called machine learning. So kind of like it was mentioned earlier with that checkers game, imagine teaching a robot to play soccer. At first, the robot might stumble around aimlessly, but as it plays more and more games, it learns from its mistakes. It gets better at scoring goals and defending its net. That's machine learning in action. And we would have seen that in that little initial checkers game that was played with AI. Secondly, let's briefly discuss, how do you think AI will impact our daily lives in the future? Or like, how do you think AI is impacting your life, our life currently? Do you have any examples?
3: So I think we've all like heard the term like robots are going to take over in the future, right?
0: Yes.
3: So I personally think this statement is false. And that is because I think if humans are the ones that make these robots, we should be able to program them to work alongside us and not fully take over for us.
0: I like that. So this idea that AI will build its own consciousness and kind of take over everything that we do. How do you, like, anybody else, like, do you guys agree with what Bhumi said, or do you think AI will take over?
4: I feel like AI has so much power, and it could really change things. if, like, the more we develop this technology, like, the more we can do, our ceiling gets higher of what we can do, but also, like, with great power comes great responsibility, and, like, we have to, like, as we're developing it, we have to make sure that we have systems in place so that it doesn't get out of hand.
0: Yeah. Even,
4: like, without, it's, like, it probably won't develop its own consciousness, but having rules in place so even other people can't use it to our own disadvantage.
0: Yeah. I just think that there's so many unknowns, right? I personally am excited about AI. I don't know. What about you guys? Who here is excited for AI? Or who's here, like, a little nervous?
1: Well, I'd say a bit of both, because it's such, like, a great tool for us to have. Since, like... obviously, with the internet now, like, we have ideas of, like, everyone around the world, which obviously makes our ideas stronger. And, you know, we can back each other up, which will just cause us to grow as, like, a civilization, right? But also, obviously, with AI, right, when you have so many people working on an AI together to help it, like, well, learn how to learn, I guess. And once it, like, learns how to learn, obviously, like, you know, we don't know how much it could learn. We have to, I guess... We just have to be like, you have to we have to really learn about our AI, I guess, even though we're the ones making it. So just, obviously much to learn.
0: Yeah, lots to learn. And like, how do we constantly be one step ahead of this fast evolving technology?
4: If you also think about it, it's like, also if you think about it, like it has the power to like make resources, make information more accessible to people. Because, like, as more and more people get devices, it's, like, more readily available thing. It's, like, it has, because, like, information is power. And, like, potentially, like, if we have a way that, like, there are rules in place so it doesn't get out of hand, it, like, it has the power to, like, change inequities.
0: Yeah. No, I think I agree with that.
2: Going back to, like, the pros and cons of AI, I think the pros are, like, you know, it helps you do your daily tasks on a technology if a quicker, efficient, right?
0: Yeah.
2: But the cons could be that if we make AI, like, instead of, like, doing, like, helping us and making it take over work, I think that could be a very bad...
0: advancement?
2: Sure.
0: Yeah.
2: That could be very bad advancement on the economy and people, because we don't want AI taking their jobs, so that, you know, there is going to be like a poverty all around.
0: Right. Okay. Interesting.
2: The world.
0: Yeah. Interesting. Okay. Awesome. So as we warm up on in this topic, I think we're going to take a quick music break.

0: Hello and welcome back, listeners. So if you're just joining us, this is the Collective Voice Radio show, and I'm here with a few students, and we've been discussing a little bit about artificial intelligence, AI. So crew, my next question here is, can you give examples of how AI is currently being used in a way that benefits society, or how does it not benefit society?
1: So have you seen that new Mission Impossible movie? Actually,
0: I personally haven't. I don't know, but if anyone else has.
1: Well, slight spoilers. The antagonist in that is actually a really smart entity, right? And obviously we're not at that point yet where entities are becoming evil and they're trying to obviously take over the world.
0: Mm-hmm.
1: They don't have that power yet.
0: So this antagonist is an evil computer or what?
1: Well, I don't understand it fully, obviously.
2: According to the movie, it seems like it is.
0: Mm-hmm.
2: It is AI-based.
0: Yeah.
2: Entity, right? It's like a hologram.
0: Oh, effect. Okay. Yeah. That's neat. Okay, cool. What else about this?
1: It can do so many things. It's crazy. It's obviously it hacked all their communications and everything, that they had to go to ways that mm-hmm. They can't be using things like the internet. Even if they're wearing something goggles that are that have some sort of digitalness to them,
0: mm-hmm.
1: it can alter their vision to seeing things that aren't actually there.
0: Wow. Yeah. Okay, that's a world I don't think I want us to get to. That's a world. Now, again, listeners, there might be spoilers here. I'm sorry. I have not watched this movie, but I love asking questions about movies. So at the end of this movie, was that antagonist positively? And you don't have to give me too many details, but was it positively, or this might be a huge spoiler, was it positively or negatively impacting, in your opinion, society?
2: Well, the Mission Impossible Death Reckoning, they only have a part one. So it's not ended yet.
0: So it's on a cliffhanger.
2: Yeah, it is on a cliffhanger, right? But I think the AI is trying to get into the warfare area.
0: Okay, yeah.
2: And then take over the world. I don't know why, for what mm-hmm. reason he wants to take over the world. But in the movie, he is completely on the bad side of the good side. He has no intentions to do any good.
0: Good? Okay. All right. So that brings up a really interesting point of view. AI in warfare. That is definitely a topic of conversation I'm definitely seeing in the news or coming up in media. So what do you guys think? What do you think about, does AI have a role to play within warfare, or should it have a role to play in warfare?
3: Well, I don't think it should have, it should really be included in mm-hmm. things like war, just because some countries, they don't really have the funds for things like making AI and using all of these things.
0: Right.
3: So that's kind of why sometimes countries surrender, in a sense, because mm-hmm. they don't have the resources that other countries do.
0: Right. So it creates just another level of inequity across countries, eh?
3: Yeah.
0: Yeah. And that power dynamic, for sure. Countries with specific technology in these circumstances hold a lot of power when they have things like, for example, right now it's nuclear powers, right? You have nuclear powers and you have the non-nuclear powers, and that definitely creates that inequity within our global context. So I would agree that if we do start introducing AI into warfare, it will create another level of that inequity.
3: Yeah.
0: And this is interesting because I remember at the beginning of the year we talked a little bit about the rules of war, right? So we talked about the Geneva Conventions and we talked about what rules of war were. And this idea of AI kind of just brings a whole nother complex question or complex reality to what we know about the rules of war. Do you guys remember what the rules of war were?
1: Obviously, some of the rules are no excessive killing. Mm-hmm. You can't trap people in a certain you can't displace them. There's no force. You can't force displace people.
0: Okay. Yeah.
1: There's no use of human shields.
0: So you can't attack civilians. Very good.
1: Right.
0: Yeah. What about the food and water? And healthcare.
1: You're not allowed to cut off what do you call it? Basic human necessities.
0: Yeah. Food, water, and everybody should have access to medical care, right? So Olive, I think you had something to say on this topic here.
3: It's AI brings a whole new level of complexity in war, but also in politics. It's if you look you're able to mimic someone's voice and make videos where it further deepens. It's if you look at political trash videos of people finding one thing that someone did a really long time ago without the full context.
0: Yeah.
3: And then using that against them. And then with AI, it's where you're able to mimic people's voices. Mm-hmm. And it gets scary because you can't really trust anything that you see.
0: Right.
3: In a way, it's you have to have extra filters and make sure that you're processing things to an even deeper level.
0: Right.
3: To make sure that you know what's true and what's not. Mm-hmm.
0: And I think it comes back down to the idea of control. Right, if we advance AI so much, how much control do we have? And even going back to these rules of war, right, this idea of automating weapons. Will AI be able to detect a civilian from a non-civilian? That begs a question. And kind of similar to what you were saying, Olive, when we talk about politics, how can you authenticate certain evidence or certain things that are coming up when we talk about these political issues that we see? Yeah.
2: Going back to AI using in warfare, there is
0: mm-hmm.
2: AI in warfare, those missiles, rockets,
0: right.
2: drones, right?
0: Yeah.
2: They have the algorithm
0: to
2: go where to go,
0: right?
2: To navigate,
0: exactly,
2: right?
0: For sure. Yeah.
2: So
0: yeah.
2: I think using AI in a very base mm-hmm. level in warfare mm-hmm. could be fine, but using it in a big picture, that's not a good idea.
0: Right. It really complicates things. That's a really good point. Thank you for bringing that up. Yeah, we are using AI, right? It's how is that AI technology advancing and changing, and is it going to be beneficial or not? Yeah, go for it.
2: AI is inevitable.
0: Inevitable. Yeah, yeah, yeah. No, I agree with that. So yeah, I think we did discuss some of the harms that we can see in the future. But it's not to negate the fact that there have been positives, right? And I think it was alluded before some of the positives wherein it kind of provides information, right? And it allows for education to progress in a very different way, in a way that perhaps we don't even fully comprehend yet. Although that might be look different in different places around the world, right? If I think about AI and our educational systems currently, I might not think it's the most positive just right now, but that might challenge a lot of us teachers to think more creatively. And what I'm alluding to is the plagiarism that we are seeing happen a lot with the use of AI. AI can write your essays, so it begs the question, are writing essays an important life lesson? But how do we navigate those kinds of things? So definitely lots of benefits when it comes to education, healthcare, right? Using AI technology to combat climate change is a huge topic in itself, hunger and poverty. So there's obviously lots of potential uses in the near future here as well. Now, we don't have much time left on the podcast, so this is going pretty good, I think. So what are some ethical concerns that you feel surrounding the development of AI here?
3: Well, I think that the news, right, like different news platforms, they have so much bias, you know? And this bias, it's like, it's real world bias. But we could lose these biases that we see everywhere.
0: Oh, yeah.
3: So,
0: yeah, that's actually a really good point, because it is an algorithm. It's getting information from all different sources. It's not just getting information from one perspective. So that's a very neat piece of insight. Yeah. What else?
4: Like circling back to the plagiarism aspect, it's like there are like lots of softwares that can like create like essays. They can create like poems. They can create like song lyrics. They can create music. They can create art. And it's like it takes away, it's plagiarism, because like they're taking little parts from things everywhere and then combining it so that it doesn't look like anything specifically.
0: Yeah.
4: But it is like, it is plagiarism, and it's like, it kind of feels, it doesn't feel right that like as an artist, someone can spend hours doing something and like perfecting a skill and then that AI can recreate it without putting all that work into it and without knowing like the meaning behind what they're creating.
0: Okay, cool. And we've spoken a little bit about some of the other ethical concerns here as well, with war and all of that. So where there is benefits, there are obviously some concerns here as well. So do you think, and we've briefly talked about this, or we touched upon it, do you think AI will replace human jobs in certain industries? Or why or why not?
5: AI is already taking over certain jobs in different fields, so I think it'll continue to do that. I mean, in like different fields such as marketing, customer service, and engineering. So people who have had years of experience, education, and hard-earned like degrees have been taken over, leaving with their specialized skills that they worked so hard to develop.
0: Yeah.
5: So I think it's hard to stop something that's continuously developing and enhancing in power. Many people already rely on AI to do a lot already. Artificial intelligence grow and learn much more quickly than the human mind with algorithms. But our creativity and critical thinking is something that AI can't even catch up to.
0: Right. Oh, that's a really good point. And that is very interesting. But I often think about how will AI, or although this is a huge challenge, kind of push us to create new skills and new jobs. And what would that look like? Like, if you think about a lot of the jobs we have currently, right? We wouldn't, people say in the 1900s could never have even imagined these types of, like computer engineering, right? What did that look like in the 1900s? Probably just an absolute insane idea, right? So it also kind of excites me to see how AI will push us to create new technologies and new skills, and how will humans evolve with the help of AI?
5: Yeah, that's true. But the thing I'm worried about is that humans won't be, they won't be any use to the world, because AI will take care of all of that. They might help us with some jobs, but I'm just afraid that they might just take over the jobs entirely and we won't be any use. And if we don't have those jobs, we won't have, you know, anything else to do. And I'm just like,
0: yeah. Do you think that we could potentially come up with new jobs? Like, I don't know.
4: I feel like it's also like there are certain things that AI will never be able to do, but certain things like that humans just in their nature are really good at doing, like critical thinking and like our emotions, our ways of communicating are really, really complex. And like, will AI be able to ever like mimic that?
0: That's a very deep question. You know, will human consciousness, will human empathy, will human critical thinking skills ever be able to be mimicked? Well, those were all such good conversations. Unfortunately, we're at the end of our time. And I just want to say thank you guys so much for joining me and having such a exhilarating conversation around AI. Obviously, we probably haven't answered many questions. Instead, we've probably created many more, which is great in itself. But thank you for joining us. And thank you, viewers, for listening in to our podcast or our radio show here. We are excited to bring you new and thought-provoking conversations from the perspective of our students every Wednesday from 7 to 7:30. So until next time, keep listening and keep learning.
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10: 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Welcome to another episode of Disco Before the Breakdown here on CFCR 90.5. It's your boy, J-Dog, once again, here subbing, I think Sarah was her name. She just needed another week off. So yeah, got a selection of music here. Trying to follow the same vibes as last week, right? Some sort of chill disco indie music before we get into some more heavier rock and punk kind of vibe. And to get started, this first song, my uncle asked me to play it, so hopefully he's listening and hopefully he busts a move. This is You Should Be Dancing by the Bee Gees.

That was Living on Video by Trans X. Before that, we listened to Mentiras, Mentiras by Girl Ultra and Chromeo. And starting things off, we had You Should Be Dancing by the Bee Gees. Next up, I don't know. I mean, I wasn't born in the 70s. I don't know what classic disco would really be. But in my heart, classic disco song coming up, Give It To Me Baby, Rick James.

Hello, hello everyone. Sorry about that second of silence. I don't know what happened to my music, but let's see if we can figure it out. In any case, the songs that we just listened to were Peaches and Prunes by Nightlife Unlimited and Give It to Me Baby by Rick James. Coming up, let's see if we can give Your Love by Lime a listen.

0: Okay, everybody. Sorry again, this is really weird. My playlist is not working anymore, but let me see if I can get you set up with some music from a CD I found while we figure out what's happening here. Let me check. Okay. This CD is called Treat of the Day by Ghetto Sox, and it should be some hip hop. Let's see what we can hear.
1: Look, mister, there's three rules you've got to follow.
2: Yeah, what kind of rules?
1: Keep him out of the light. He hates bright light, especially sunlight. It'll kill him. And keep him away from water. Don't get him wet. But the most important rule, the rule you can never forget, no matter how much he cries, no matter how much he begs, never, never feed him after midnight. You got it?
2: Sure, kid. Whatever you say. Hey, listen, thanks.
3: We

see mine.

0: living room and catch a tan on the couch.
1: That's only in the mountain. That's only in the mountain. That's only in the mountain.

0: fella speaks bad, I'ma tell him shit is real like a Tel Aviv map.
1: That's only in the mouth, only in the mouth, that's only in the mouth.

0: life. And as the day turns to night, I'm perma hype.
1: That's only in the morning. Don't in the morning. That's only in the morning. Don't in the morning. That's like a alarm clock. He supposed to be up cooking breakfast. You know what I'm saying? That's only.
2: How about that, folks? I think actually that was pretty good. I kind of dug that kind of music, although I am a little bummed out that my playlist stopped working. In any case, I do have to cut to the ads right now, so hopefully I can figure something out, and maybe we can keep listening to some music afterwards. 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
2: 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Okay, let's try this one more time. 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

0: U.S. CFCR acknowledges that we are situated on Treaty 6 territory, a land that is the ancestral home of the Cree, Dene, Soto, Dakota, Lakota, and Nakota nations, and the homeland of the Métis. We honor the deep ties these communities have to this land, and we acknowledge the enduring significance of their cultures, languages, and histories. We express our gratitude for the stewardship and wisdom of the First Nations and Métis peoples, whose contributions continue to enrich our society. CFCR is committed to nurturing relationships built on reconciliation, respect, and mutual understanding as we walk together toward a shared future.
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1: Should we mix it up a little?
0: What are you thinking?
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0: Oh, I've heard of that place.
1: Yep, fun, fresh, and funky.
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crowdsource for added support to sell ads on our limbs in the back of our shorts. We could get a stage zombie and jam with a corpse. Every man needs a gimmick, we just need a man at the morgue. We'll need a manager when we finally blow up. You'll handle emails and phone calls till they show up. I'll get drunk with my friends and call it networking. We need more shows for the fall, better get working.

clips. I wanted to be the burning dungeon dicks. You wanted to be the lovable muffin shits. Tried a long list of bad puns, but nothing fits. Guess we'll keep changing our name till something sticks. We keep arguing over lame chord changes. It's definitely the main source of our anguish. We're way too punk rock to speak the language. We just play what sounds good, don't need the basics. We'll make our own merch out of

but we can't cancel. There's more RSVPs than we can handle, but that number doesn't matter, we just can't afford this scandal. So if you can't make it, the rest of the band will. The band comes first, second, third, fourth, fifth, sixth. The band comes first, can't pay the rent, we need to fix the final mix. The band comes first, second, third, fourth, fifth, and sixth. The band comes first, can't eat food, we need to make some viral clips. We'll be the hottest thing for 5 seconds. We'll put out a bad record and they try to forget us. But we'll be back when you stab me to death and our legend gets more iconic than Crash in a Jet. Publications will exploit our relationship woes. All the record labels will say, way to go. We'll get high praise for our innovative approach. We'll haunt our critics without incriminating our ghosts. We'll let our egos destroy our sex life. I never should have started a band with my future ex-wife. We'll grow resentful for our collective debt's price. Can't quit, gotta take advantage of our latest best night. We'll break up at the Denny's across from our dentist. We'll break up on stage while the fans turn against us. We'll break up at the closing and sell the house to our dentist while tagging our preferred band names on the fences. The band comes first, second, third, fourth, fifth, sixth. The band comes first, can't pay the rent, we need to fix the final mix. The band comes first, second, third, fourth, fifth, and sixth. The band comes first, can't eat food, we need to make some viral clips. We'll stay together till we make another record, then break up again for the sake of making it better. We'll stay together till we make another record, then break up again for the sake of making it better. We'll stay together till we make another record, then break up again for the sake of making it better. We'll stay together till we make another record, then break up again for the sake of making it better.

0: nerves are arrogant, garish. Where we trying to make the same stuff as Eric and Parrish.
1: William Tell, Overture, Applejack, kill him dead. Bill and Ted, null and void, schizoid, still a fed. Vilified militant, still applied, brillantine. Trilobite, kilowatt, flyers, flying guillotines.
0: Check one, two, and you down. Check one, two, and you down. Check one, two, and you down. Check one, two, and you down. Check one, two,

0: message, a perspective in reflection, refute the measurement, adjust the angle, dispute the vetements, and encrust the Kangol. Pangea land shock submerged in La Brea, inlaid with 10 layers, don't ask where we've been, player. Windmill prototype, protract the tendrils, kinship syntax, we go back like wind chill.
1: Infiltrating, we've been still skating, cross rhythms like Alyssa Lou. Never play that old, oh, this'll do. Listeners can chat and gristle too. We grinding like the mortar and pestle to push this missile through. And if you do get to sniffing, who you think you're gonna find in the Fibonacci shit, Potsy? None but these nuts that please. We slice, dice, and cut with ease. It gets saucy. Check 1, 2, and you don't. Check 1, 2, and you don't.

blood flow. Yo, none of that goof pop. 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Who actually thought that wisdom was news? Circadian rhythm and blues. Slurping on cold soup. Mea culpa from the culprit come to open up a closed loop. Closed loop. Closed loop.

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1: I think they deserve part two.
2: What the fuck's going on in there?
3: Sometimes I be trapped in a coal mine, then realize my pencil was behind my ear the whole time. Arguing over POTUS is a bromide, set a bromine. Now I'm lying to Zai, hideously contrived. Never seen a front so unified, but not in a good way. 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
3: Keep us core
2: at home on your radio dial, going left to right. We got the homie Rove on the right.
3: Yeah.
2: And Chaps, that's myself on the left. And as always, at the 10:45 mark or 9:45 mark, we'll flip it.
3: That's right.
2: And reverse
3: that's,
2: it.
3: That's so what happens.
2: That's the halftime.
3: If you're late to the game, that's usually how it goes. I play the first half.
2: Yeah.
3: Chaps taps in for the second half.
2: Yeah.
3: And brings her home. And yeah, so we're playing nothing but the best underground rap music every single week. And we just heard a new one from Serengeti called Gianfranco from Shark Attack.
2: Getty King.
3: Before that, Homeboy Sandman and Jack Splash with Signal featuring the one and only Masta Ace off Resonance Frequency.
2: Awesome one.
3: Yeah, before that, Golden Section with Check 1-2 from Welcome to the Agrodome.
2: I like that one a lot.
3: It's great. I really like that album.
2: Yeah, I like that. That song.
3: Yeah.
2: Like
3: especially lot, yeah, yeah, it's sick.
2: The album's awesome.
3: Speaking of awesome albums, the first track we heard today was from Isid. The song is The Band Comes First from Lake
2: Second,
3: Willoughby.
2: Third, fourth, fifth, and sixth.
3: That's right.
2: Band comes first. That song's unbelievable. That album's actually
3: it's so good. It's fantastic.
2: Yeah.
3: It's a really good album. Good job, Isid.
2: Yeah, Isid, you murdered that.
3: You murdered it.
2: That's a really great album.
3: Yeah, can't wait to get the physical in my hands.
2: Physical form.
3: Physical form is forming.
2: Forming the physical is transforming.
3: That's right. We're going to keep things rolling.
2: Yeah, just major shouts to everybody.
3: Oh, man.
2: Who supported Summer Fling this past weekend.
3: Yeah, we had Summer Fling.
2: Whether you came to hang out Saturday at Amigos to see AWOL 1, Gelrock, It Obelisk, and Rove Rocket in different iterations, whether they're the Cloaks or Fresh Air. I really enjoyed the Fresh Air track, seeing that live. That was awesome. Those beats are slamming, so it was fun to hear them live and rap over. I heard some super classic AWOL 1 songs, some songs I didn't think we would hear.
3: That's right.
2: Little Piece of Heaven. Didn't think I'd ever hear that.
3: That was wild.
2: Like, so it was awesome. And then Gelrock brought a lot of great energy and ripped, classic Gelrock set. We'd expect in the Cloaks together. It's just dynamic itself. An amazing night, definitely. And then things spilled over into Sunday downtown with some amazing spray graffiti styles on some of the alley walls.
3: That's right.
2: Some
3: performances, DJs, some rapping going on at the Midnight Oil.
2: Yeah, I checked out the Boom Boxers.
3: That's right.
2: RIP, it was awesome. They had a great set, super enjoyable. I hope they release some music so we can play some of the music. It's super good.
3: Yeah, no doubt.
2: It was great. Shouts to the Midnight Oil.
3: Midnight Oil came on board this year to help with Summer Fling and turned it into something really spectacular. And
2: shouts to Spiral for sure.
3: Absolutely. Looking forward to seeing what happens next year.
2: A lot of awesomeness happened. I can't think of any negatives in regards to Summer Fling this year. Super awesome.
3: It was great.
2: Shouts to Zero for
3: thank you.
2: Crushing.
3: Yeah, it was a great weekend.
2: Everything and always all the effort and work you put into it.
3: Yeah, well.
2: Incredible.
3: Thank you. I really appreciate
2: it. I know it's a lot of work.
3: Just seeing you is emotional support for me, too. Well, whatever.
2: That's good.
3: All awesome. Weekend long.
2: It was awesome. I got to, obviously, an event of that stature. You get to see a whole bunch of people and talk to a whole bunch of people, which is awesome. So I got to talk to a whole bunch of people I haven't talked to in a while, which was great. Met some new people, which is even better. And super rad. It seemed like everyone I was talked to was in really good spirits and things were going pretty good in their lives. And one theme that I'm going to take away from from my conversations this weekend is people with sobriety. A lot of people celebrating sobriety.
3: That's awesome.
2: I must have talked to 6 or 7 people who brought that up in my conversations with them, and that's awesome. So super happy for all of you.
3: Everyone that's on that journey, made some
2: choices that are, you know, that you felt you need to make and are hugely beneficial for you. That's got all my support. So
3: yeah, having a clear head I know if this kind of stuff was happening in the city when we were in our 20s, we wouldn't have remembered it.
2: No. that's the thing,
3: which is unfortunate.
2: I was thinking, reflecting on it, and I'm like it's cool because like the rap scene, like in growing up, like 30 years ago now, like a lot of rap was fueled on alcohol.
3: 110%. That's right.
2: That's what it was. So it's like, it's just like kind of refreshing seeing things on the other end of things.
3: Yeah,
2: so,
3: having a clear head.
2: Which is really cool. And just wanted to share that, because that's just something that I thought was interesting that popped up. And I know a lot of people I talked to listen to the show and are longtime fans of the show, which is really cool. So shouts to all of you. And thanks for listening. So a lot of people came up and said, you know, they listen each and every week. And that's really amazing. And people are like, oh, I've been listening for like 25 years or whatever.
3: Yeah.
2: Or whatever it is, right? Like a million years. And it's like, wow. Like, and now have like kids who are like teenagers listening that have been listening too. Like, it's just, that's just so crazy, man. Like another generation.
3: Right. And getting to hear music they otherwise wouldn't get exposed to.
2: Yeah. Or people like come up to me like, man, like I wouldn't even know who A1 was without third verse.
3: Right. For sure.
2: And so like, wow, like that's incredible, right?
3: That's awesome.
2: So thanks everybody for all the nice words and support. And you know, it means a lot, because I know it's a huge undertaking and a lot of people working really hard. Well, a few people working really hard to make it happen.
3: Yeah, a few people. But that's exactly what the weekend is people just hanging out and chopping it up and having a good time and seeing people you haven't seen for a while and just catching up.
2: Yeah, exactly.
3: Having a nice time.
2: Yeah, just a good excuse to get together.
3: Yep, for sure.
2: So if you're looking for something to do this weekend in a similar vein, going down to Black Cat Tavern is the Han Solo Records 30th Anniversary Tour, featuring Mocha Only, Epic, Mickey O'Brien, Chatty was coming too with it, Noto, drawing a blank. Haywood's playing.
3: Haywood.
2: And
3: Goontown.
2: Goontown, that's what I was thinking.
3: Yeah.
2: And then there's two others
3: that are definitely worth checking out.
2: Trey Morgan, does that sound right?
3: That does sound right.
2: Yeah, and then one other I can't think of.
3: It's like a number, like 93 or something. 96?
2: Maybe 96, 93, one of the two.
3: 97?
2: Yeah. It's one of the most numbers.
3: Definitely worth checking out.
2: Yeah. Anyways, it's going to be fun. It's going down this Saturday night. You don't want to miss that.
3: Oh, yeah.
2: So some old time rappers.
3: That's right.
2: Bill, some old guys.
3: Some old rappers.
2: Some old rappers. Yeah. Epic and Mocha being the two of the older rappers.
3: That's
2: in Canadian hip hop for sure.
3: Yeah.
2: In the underground.
3: That's right. Oh yeah. Well, we're gonna keep things rolling with some Buck 65.
2: You got a lock right here, Buck 65, third verse.

0: It's a bird.
1: It's a plane.
0: It's Tony!
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I moved to Edmonton, Alberta. 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If we want to take this back in time, I went to Pearson Elementary. 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
1: The Christmas lights are shining so bright. 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
1: Put on my old clothes. Time keeps on slipping. MCJ and Cool G, so listen. Made a decision, I did anything a friend would do, and drove her to that appointment. We're at the Lebanese Tim Hortons, plotting a rap, bounce back. When I go to the government building today, think of how I think different. 10 years of Humpty's cook, I got the old man look out of the fucking handbook.

0: need to talk to you.
1: What? He's a jerk, but he's right. I don't belong in this sport. I'm a hockey player.
0: Oh, really? What team do you play for?
1: Easy.
2: If you're a communist, which party are you in? Don't start an argument. Go on, get your dues in. Report back on your work. Don't give a fuck at all. No bugs in the wall. Phones tapping the firm. Don't bring up finances or ask if I file taxes. Put on your eyeglasses. That man could be an FBI asset. They pay us off with minimum wage, way less than what is subsistence rates. In chaos we watch it disintegrate. This place is rotting and in decay. To reproduce ourselves, we need food for our bellies, rules over our children, peace for soothing their ailments, the aestheticization of politics, the weaponization of tall tales and myths, the fetishization of the profit motive, telling lies to make us all fall for it. Blame drug dealers and users, but they ain't the ones evicting your neighbors, replacing your jobs with computers. Street police keep the peace with fascistic behavior, targeting the poor, not the poverty. The poverty is how they got wealthy, stolen valor and stolen property. It's not a theocracy, it's

full-time running shit. But the jail died 26. No hope and charity demands austerity. Carl Barnes, fuck the IMF. USA goes underground. Due to NATO, what they do, fuck them anyhow. Not the producer, the funny style. Wanna be rulers who spread hate and guns around. We don't hang with Canadian patriots. You may believe waving in a negative wind. Fuck the summit series that would have been cheering for the Russians. Stretch act, you bet your ass. Democracy isn't just elections. The definition needs extending. Not competition, but consensus. What's good for the people is worth defending. Nah, they don't get it. How could they ever know any better? How low is the level of education in this wasteland? All that's sacred, they're destroying with the patience of oil men. All of this land is stolen. Everyone knows it, we acknowledge it. At every college lecture and sports event, we try to what they called it, which are the origin. Now the backlash and all the platitudes and claptrap means fuck all without band back, longitude, the latitude, the Congo to Saskatchewan. We've been in the late stages for a minute. It feels like a

called Profunk, targeting prominent functionaries and groups believed to be pro-Soviet. It was a strategy of breathtaking ambition, the targeting across the land of people with communist affiliations, sympathies, even family connections. And it was approved in its broadest outlines by the government of Canada. To this day, the lists of potential internees compiled by the RCMP remain a secret. But we now know that it didn't take much to get on the list of targets. Associations that suggested sympathy for Marxist doctrine qualified thousands of Canadians for indefinite incarceration.

0: selection of clothing and accessories. Or, for vintage vinyl, browse Resurrected Records. 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

0: might never respond. 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I did the Roger Rabbit, got framed. I can't help how I'm drawn. Put your address in maps and I said, how long is this con? I signed up for the knives. She showed up with a bomb. I learned various spells. I have various wands. Look over there and I'm gone. Fought so hard for myself. 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No cruise ships in my pond. You can't know what I'm on. 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I slow down like LeBron. 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

0: 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This is Third Verse on CFCR 90.5 FM. Your community radio station is going down like that in the home stretch. We just heard one from Open Mike Eagle and Kenny Segal with their newest album, Doomed. That track was Out to Lunch. Grabbed that one from the vinyl exchange on release day on Friday, which was always an extra special touch when you can buy a record the day it was released. I don't know.
1: That is.
0: This doesn't happen very often anymore, so it's always like when it does happen, it's like a little one of those nostalgic things where you're like, that's cool to like go down the local store and buy the record when it comes out that day. That was fun. Before that, we heard Rob Crooks and Deadly Stare with It's Time from the album Pro Funk. Mickey O'Brien, who will be here this Saturday with Earborn from Postcards, Nolto and Oblonsky featuring Staple Mel with Psilocybin for Amazing Saturday. Epic will also be here this Saturday with Chickpeas, the Oblonsky remix from Heater in My Truck 2. Jadio also going to be here this Saturday with the 10 Feet Grove remix single. One from Chillinville and Empire, another single there. Mestizo with Turning Table featuring Dose One from Underlord. Not Really before that with Kicking the Pants from Extra Cheese. Split Sphere with Reactivated, a single. I really like that Split Sphere stuff.
1: Oh, yeah.
0: If you haven't checked it out, it's Mocha Only and Prevail. They're old timey rap group bringing it back. That's like the new thing, bringing back one of your OG rap groups.
1: For sure.
0: We played Golden Section before, which is Mocha Only and Bird of Prey, their 90s rap group. So it's a couple coming back. Really hoping, what are there, five singles out for the Split Sphere?
1: Yeah, sounds right.
0: The sound rate. Really hoping that an announcement soon for a full-length album and on vinyl would be excellent.
1: Oh, yeah.
0: So fingers crossed there. We'd love to see that. Buck 65 is the part two from King of Drums. Serengeti, Gianfranco. Shark Attack, Homeboy Sandman, and Jack Splash, Golden Section, Issa to kick it off with The Band Comes First, Second, Third, Fourth, Fifth, and Sixth.
1: That's right. Oh, yeah.
0: Yeah, there's so many funny lines in that song. I like it. Cracks me up. Yeah, so make sure you check out this weekend Black Cat Tavern, the 30th anniversary Han Solo tour, records tour with a whole host of MCs, including Epic, Chadio, Mulk Only, Mickey O'Brien, Nolto.
1: Chaps.
0: Coontown, Haywood. It's going down. We're going to hear one from Mocha Only's Many Pies with Pies. And we're going to play one from the new Exalt the Ante album that's not even released yet. Gail Rock had the vinyl with him at the show on Saturday. So that was really cool. I'm not quite sure which one I'm going to play yet. I kind of want to play the track with Rationale from Hobo Junction.
1: A lot of nice features on there.
0: Pretty excited. You don't see Hobo Junction written on a record in 2026 very often, if ever, on a record these days. So I saw that caught my right away. It's like Dell's on there, Self Jupiter. There's Knee Times 2 track, CV. So yeah, like it's crazy. Anyways, we're gonna play a track from that. I think I'm going to play Pen and Pad. I haven't listened to it yet, so it's going to be new to me, too.
1: Yeah, me too.
0: So, debut here on Third Verse.
1: Guaranteed to be dope.
0: You got it locked right here. This is Third Verse on CFCR 90.5 FM. On behalf of Rove, I'm Chaps. Take care, stay safe, have a great week. Thanks to everyone once again for supporting Summer Fling this year. It was incredible. Shouts to Midnight Oil as well. And everyone coming through.
1: Oh, yeah.
0: Peace.

wanna be. Now if that ain't gotta be, I'm really Mr. Quality. Should I do the quantity? 007 shit. Just like on the magical. I don't know who's fond of me. I don't think he wanted me. Even on the late late, yeah, I had a fit. Trying to get the thoughts down clear. Am I mad a bit? I can take the blame for everything but the rain. I don't mind the rain. It's everything I explain seems lost in translation. I hit the damn station. Out the early spring breeze. A typical day's end. All could be amazing. Indeed, rap shit. Yeah, back to that shit. 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

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The cost to be part out the punch, you know. Then I stop and read. Now I don't like the distractions. 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And the key is not to think too much. 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

bringing in our show this evening from a couple albums ago. That was Dead with the track Loner from their album from 2020, Flower of Devotion. Well, today's show is episode number 130, and I'm presenting your most voted for aesthetic. And this week, you all chose Garage Afternoon Evening. So keeping it steady, keeping it rolling. Too much music to get to tonight. I'm sure we're not going to get through all of every song in its entirety. So as much as I have a ton of stuff to talk about tonight and could comment endlessly, mostly endlessly, on a lot of the tracks tonight, we are going to try and keep going straight. Obviously not off to a good start. At least for the first half. Starting off our first set, we're going to hear from the single from the new album that came out last year. And I see that I did not write down what the actual album was. Either way, here is the Jacuzzi Boys with their track, Instant Separation.

closing out our first set of the evening was from, I guess not the newest, they did put out a EP here recently. That was The Wesleys with a track, Great Big Smile, from their 2024 album, self-titled actually, The Wesleys. Before that, we heard from the new album, Static, we heard from the Taxi Girls with their track, So Quaint. I guess that's two Montreal bands there back to back. Before that, down in Miami, keeping the M's rolling, we heard from the Jacuzzi Boys with the single Instant Separation, that one from their most recent album release. As I said, lots of music to get to, so let's keep this rolling so that we can chat more later. Right now, we're going to hear from a nice old track, Oof, more than a decade ago. I feel like, at the very least, this did come out before I did see them. Happened to catch them while I was living in Toronto at the Garrison. Maybe 80 people in attendance. They were opening, which was one of the weirder opening slots. Not for any reason other than they brought so much energy that it kind of overshadowed the headliner. I'm sure I've mentioned it before. Either way, let's get right to it. Here is King Gizzard and the Lizard Wizard from their 2014 album, Oddments, the track, It Gets Old.

0: apologies there. I jumped the gun a little bit. Closing out our set, that was King Gizzard and the Lizard Wizard from their 2014 album, Oddments. The track, It Gets Old. Just can't help that song from bringing a smile to my face. Before that was Shannon and the Clams from their 2011 album, Sleep Talk. The track, Oh Louie. Just announced earlier this week, Shannon Shaw, lead of Shannon and the Clams, will be making her presence known in Saskatoon as she is hopping on the bill with the Radiation Flowers here to help support CFCR, as the show will be in support of this year's FM emphasis. More on that, a lot more on that, coming up in a couple of weeks. Before that was Michael Rolt out of Edmonton, no longer living in Canada, actually. Anyway, either way, Michael Rolt with the track Dancing with Tears in My Eyes. That one from the 2015 album Living Daylight. Okay, I kind of dug back a little bit because of joy, let's just say. At times. And then opening up that set, as I should have said, from Vancouver, was The Dead Ghosts from their most recent release, Hippie Flippin'. The track we heard was Night Fishin'. Well, up next, after we head to our break, we're going to head over to Calgary to hear from Bridgeland from their 2024 EP, Automate. We're going to hear the track Disappear. But right now, we are going to take a short little break to hear some messages from our sponsors. You're tuned in to CFCR 90.5 FM, Saskatoon's community radio station.
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If you're just tuning in for tonight's show, you all voted for the aesthetic garage afternoon evening. And starting off our second half of the program, you just heard from Calgary's Bridgeland with their track Disappear. Well, let's see, about 21 minutes worth of music left. We're sitting, we got about 2 minutes of time to chat, probably less than that. So unfortunately, I can't get to everything that I would like to right now. So we'll keep it brief and just let you know what your three options are for voting for next week's broadcast. I still haven't decided if I'm going to keep Instagram around for this week. We'll see what tomorrow morning brings. 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Either way, you can vote over there and a whole whack of other things. 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Anyways, your three options for next week, because you're in charge of picking each week's aesthetic, your three options are alt Americana rock, alt lo-fi rock evening, and then the runner-up, just the straight-up alt rock. For whatever reason, I thought that'd be kind of fun to have alt rock, but just different variants for next week. Have at her. Have a look through the aesthetics to see kind of what I'm getting at. You'll figure out what I mean if you head over to 1over3radio.ca. Okay, enough about that. Let's just get to some more music from the brand new album From Here to Iowa. Here is Deadbeat Beat and the track Mellow.

closing out our last full set of the evening out of Toronto, actually. That was the Get Alongs from their newest album, Second to None. The track we heard was 232. Before that was Electric Buffalo, or Buffalo Electric. Ooh, dyslexia getting the best of me. Buffalo Electric with the track Cold Wind Blowing. Feel extra bad about that because I actually played drums on that song. Before that was Cameron Brown, another Toronto act, with the track Body. He just released a new single from a new project, Plants Something. Fake Plants. The single's really good. Don't remember what it's called. Fake Plants. Check it out. And then starting off that set, we heard from Deadbeat Beat. I misspoke earlier when I said the album title. The album From Here to Ohio. I think I said Iowa last time. From Here to Ohio. The track was Mellow. Okay. That about does it for tonight's show. I appreciate y'all for tuning in to another edition of 4Turn Presents 1/3 Radio. Remember to cast your votes to determine next week's aesthetic. Again, you might want to do that over at 1/3radio.ca. Up next here on CFCR, we have the Greer View Mirror with your host, Mitch Greer. Closing out our show this evening, gonna pop down to Australia for a side project from King Gizzard and the Lizard Wizard. We're gonna hear from the Murlocs with their track, Undone and Unashamed. Thanks, everyone, and all of you, for tuning in for another edition. Anyways, I hope you all enjoy the rest of the evening, and until next week, dig in and enjoy the journey.

0: 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Shannon Shaw of Shannon and the Clams with the Radiation Flowers on Friday, September 11th at Amigos Cantina, 806 Dufferin Avenue. 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

Hello. Welcome once again to the Greerview Mirror. I am your host, Mitch Greer. And you're listening to the dudes doing their weekly duty in singing Saturday night for us. But it's Wednesday. It is 11:35 in the p.m. on Wednesday, to be precise, as we get the Greerview Mirror rolling again for another week. Up top in the show, we have the great Sandy Denny. Here she is.

0: All right, that was Jackie Me Too from Wishbone with La La Girls and Cha Cha Boys right here on the Rearview Mirror. You're listening to that on CFCR. That is 90.5 FM. This is your community radio for Saskatoon, 12:01 in the AM as we turn from Wednesday into Thursday. Let me tell you about everything we just heard. Like I said, La La Girls and Cha Cha Boys by Jackie Me Too started off, or ended off that set, I should say. Van Morrison before that from A Period of Transition with You Gotta Make It Through the World. That came after the Isley Brothers with a lengthy one. Get Into Something. It was called Alan Toussaint before that from Southern Nights with Worldwide. We also heard the band from Cahoots with Volcano, and Sandy Denny from Sandy started off that set with For Nobody to Hear. Fairly horn heavy first set of music. Actually, I feel like it might be a horn heavy show, but getting ahead of ourselves. First, we're going to take a brief pause and hear a couple messages from the station, then be back with more of the Groovy Mirror.
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8: CFCR acknowledges that we are situated on Treaty 6 territory, a land that is the ancestral home of the Cree, Dene, Soto, Dakota, Lakota, and Nakota nations, and homeland of the Métis. We honor the deep ties these communities have to this land, and we acknowledge the enduring significance of their cultures, languages, and histories. We express our gratitude for the stewardship and wisdom of the First Nations and Métis peoples, whose contributions continue to enrich our society. CFCR is committed to nurturing relationships built on reconciliation, respect, and mutual understanding as we walk together toward a shared future.
0: All right, so back to the rearview mirror. Next up, we got Mr. Bob Dylan. Here he is with Meet Me in the Morning.

0: All right, that there was Don Nix. One time saxophonist for Stax Record. Records, I should say. out on his own, singing songs. That came from a record which he produced himself called Hobos, Heroes, and Street Corner Clowns. The tune was called I Need You. You're listening to that all right here on the Groovy Mirror on CFCR 90.5 FM, 1228 in the AM at the moment. Here's what we heard most recently. Don Nix with I Need You came on the heels of Dennis Wilson from Bamboo, which is a collection of his finished or unfinished recordings that he still had going upon his tragic demise. Dennis Wilson, one-time Beach Boy. All Alone was the name of the song that we heard. Coach Ice from Swallowtails before that with Home Again. We also heard Roxy Music from Country Life with Prairie Rose. John Lennon before that from Walls and Bridges with Steel and Glass. And Bob Dylan started off that set from Blood on the Tracks with Meet Me in the Morning. We are now going to pause briefly. Here's some messages from the station. Then be right back with the rest of the Groovy Mirror.
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0: Okay, so which one are we going to do next? Okay, next we're going to do a little bit of live music. This one comes from the great Grover Washington Jr., live at the Bijou. Here he is with On the Cusp.

All right. That was Judy Sill with Ridge Rider from her self-titled album. And it caps off the end of the Groovy Mirror for today. It is now 1:03 in the a.m., so I'll make this quick. Running back over everything that we heard, Judy Sill with Ridge Rider came after Grin, that's Nils Lofgren's group. From 1 Plus 1, we heard Soft Fun. Michael Chapman before that from Wrecked Again, we heard Wrecked Again. That was following Richard and Linda Thompson from I Want to See the Bright Lights Tonight with When I Get to the Border. Gary Stewart before that from a record he just called Gary. We heard Maisel. Les McCann before him from River High, River Low with I'm Back Home, and Grover Washington Jr. live at the Bijou started off that final set here on the show with On the Cusp. Okay, so I guess what I'm saying is that's it for this week. Thanks again for listening to the Groovy Mirror. You, of course, have been listening to it on CFCR 90.5 FM, and I'll be back again next week to do it all over. So one last song for you folks who made it all the way to the end at this late, late hour of now, 1:04 in the AM. And this last one's going to come from Steve Young. This is the song, I believe, that got the attention of Waylon, who is one of many people to record it over the years. I think this might even be the second time Mr. Steve Young had recorded it. I could be wrong about that. Anyway, we're going to hear Steve Young's classic, Seven Bridges Road. Thanks again for listening. And good night.

0: Oh, hey there, bud. 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

0: Oh, you want to be a CFCR host, huh? You think you've got what it takes to inform and entertain the fine people of Saskatoon? 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You think you're something special? Well, cool. 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Now, drop or give me 20. Or don't. I don't know. I'm not your boss. You do what you want.
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0: Welcome to the CFCR Diner. Yeah, we're open. What'll it be, hon? We got the house special, green eggs and ham, Monday, Friday, 6 to 10 a.m. It's not fancy, but it gets the job done. Jukebox. Oh, yeah, it's over there in the corner. It's got indie rock, blues, jazz, pop, electronica. Don't ask for requests. It plays what it plays. So grab a seat. Don't make a mess. And enjoy your morning, I guess. Green eggs and ham every weekday from 6 to 10 a.m. You're here anyway. Might as well stay.
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0: Hungry for something hearty? 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So pull up a chair, tune into CFCR, and let So Many Roads satisfy your musical appetite Monday to Friday, 10 a.m. to 12 p.m. Because great music is always on the menu. Y'all come back now, you hear?
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0: want to be a CFCR host, huh? 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Or don't. 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

0: CFCR acknowledges that we broadcast from Treaty 6 territory, the homeland of the Cree and Métis Nations, and the traditional territories of the Dene, Soto, Dakota, Lakota, and Nakota. We pay our gratitude to the First Nations and Métis people who have called this ancestral land home for generations and whose histories, languages, and cultures continue to influence our community. On a foundation of reconciliation, recognition, and respect, CFCR is committed to reaffirming relationships with one another and to establishing new ones.
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4: 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This is Green Eggs and Ham. We're here every weekday morning from 6 till 10. Let us begin. I'm going to play this one by the Besnard Lakes. It's called Chemin de la Baie. Is it in French? Let's see.

That was the Buznard Lakes with Chemin de la Baie, which means the path of the berry. Food for thought. 6:08 now in the morning. It is Thursday, August 20th. 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This is Green Eggs and Ham. We're here every weekday morning from 6 till 10. I'm going to play this one by Bleu Jeans Bleu. They're from Le Québec, and this song's called J'ai frayé mon air fryer. It's a very sad song, so if you cry, there's no shame in that.

That was Ralph with "This song is just like every song on the radio." Do you think that's true? If you do, please phone me, 306-242-5002. Before that, we heard "J'ai frayé mon air fryer." That was by Bleu Jeans Bleu. They're from Le Québec. 6:16 in the morning. It is Thursday, August 20th. 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What's next? You may be wondering. Great question. What will I play next? Who knows? The mystery of the ages. Let's do this one. This is by Aaron Karpinka from Saskatoon. The song's called "Cardio." Big shout out to everyone who exercises.

All right, that was circle. That might mean circle, but the song was in Norwegian. So let me know. 306-242-5002. Does circle in Norwegian mean the same thing? Before that, we heard Cardio. That was by Aaron Kapinka. Big shout out once again to everyone that does cardio. 6:23 in the morning. It is Thursday, August 20th. 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Green Eggs and Ham, and we're here every weekday morning to wake you up, shake you up, from 6 till 10. What's next? Oh, let's do this one. This is Perdu dans la Cité. It's French for Lost in the City. It's by Jean-Claude Vanier. Please enjoy.

0: That was Jean-Claude Vanier with Perdu dans la Cité. He was lost in the city, hopefully found his way home. 6:27 now in the morning. It is Thursday, August 20th. You're listening to CFCR 90.5 FM in Saskatoon. Now it's time to hear some beautiful commercials from our beautiful sponsors. I'll be right back.
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0: Okay, I'm back. It's now 6:29. Let's take a look at what's going on in the sky. It is 13 degrees outside and partly cloudy. Cool. Going all the way up to 26 today. And it looks like it's just going to be sunny-ish and cloudy-ish all day long. All right. I'll take it. There's a first quarter moon in the sky, 7 days till the full moon. So get your crystals ready. Today's tarot card is the Five of Pentacles. A hard day where luck feels like it has deserted you. Health may be an issue or material loss. Move on. Tomorrow is another day. Sorry, guys. That's a bad card. And the word of the day is Slumgullion.
5: Slumgullion.
0: Slumgullion is a stew of meat, vegetables, potatoes, etc. So a stew? Like, really? Try to use Slumgullion in a sentence today. 6:30 narrow. Let's just play more songs. Let's just move on, you guys. What's up? How about this one? Bye. Oh, why not? This is by Wildlife, and it's called Follower. La la. Please enjoy.

That was Wildlife with Follower. La la. That's the name of the song. Don't come for me. 6:35 in the morning, and it's time for Garfield.

Garfield, he's watching TV in his chair. He's a cat. The TV says, "Here, kitty, kitty, kitty." Next frame. Now the TV is yelling. I presume this is a sound effect. Shred, shred, shred, shred. And then somebody on TV says, "Ow." Garfield, he's looking bored throughout all of this, by the way. Last frame. The TV says, "We'll return to the mummy gets a cat." Which I guess is the movie that Garfield is watching. And Garfield thinks, otherwise known as, the cat gets a scratching post. I won't lie, I would watch that movie. Thank you, Jim Davis, once again, sharing your gifts and talents with the world. What's next? You might be wondering that. I myself wonder that a lot. We're gonna play another song. This is gonna be, oh, why not? This is The Weeknd. This is Take Me Back to L.A. Somebody please take him back to L.A.

That was Betty Ray's with Red Lights from, I think, Australia. Before that, we heard Take Me Back to L.A. by The Weeknd. Hopefully, somebody took him there. 6:45 in the morning. It is Thursday, August 20th. 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Next, what would be a great song to play for all of you listening? I'm sure there's at least one. This is by Lily, Is That You? That's all one word if you're trying to Google it later. And this song's called Venus, a great planet and a great song.

Okay, so that was Ali X with Not So Bad in LA. It is currently 6:57 a.m. on a not so bad August 20th. And we're gonna cut to a commercial break.

0: 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Shannon Shaw of Shannon and the Clams with the Radiation Flowers on Friday, September 11th at Amigos Cantina, 806 Dufferin Avenue. 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

Okay, we are back from the, I would say not so bad commercial break. It's now 7 in the morning. I don't know how I'm still awake. On a not so bad August 20th. And you are listening to CFCR on 90.5.

Okay, so what we just played was Pap Smear, gross name I know, by Crystal Castles from their second album, which is self-titled, but we'll just go with Crystal Castles too. And before that, we heard Taste by JT Beats. And before that, it was Lost My Way by Marty. And now, what are we gonna play? Who knows? Who actually knows? I don't know. But I think we'll go Crystal Ball by Grimes.

Okay, we're back. Well, been here the whole time, but yeah, who cares? And that was ADD by Baby No Money from his self-titled album that came out, I think, in 2024? I could be wrong. I'm probably wrong. Anyway, and then we heard Sometimes by Marty Xtho, something like that, and Video Club. And before that, this is a workout, we heard Crystal Ball by Grimes from her album, Dark Bloom. And now, we'll go for some Charlie XCX. This is Red Balloon.

0: Okay, what we just heard, well, what we just heard from the two was Red Balloon by Charlie XCX from her album Sucker. That's, I think, nearly past 10 years old, maybe? Don't quote me on it. And the other one was Big Baller from Lil Hero and her album Perfect. Now we're gonna cut to a commercial and you are listening to CFCR.
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6: Okay, I'm back. It is 7:31. Let's take a look at what's going on in the sky. It is 13 degrees outside and sunny-ish. Gonna go up to 26 degrees today and just be like sunny, cloudy, etc. You know, a normal day. There's a first quarter moon in the sky, 7 days till the full moon, so get your crystals ready. Today's tarot card is the Five of Pentacles. 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Basically, the cards say just deal with it. And the word of the day is Slumgullion.
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6: Slumgullion is a stew of meat, vegetables, and potatoes. 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Try to use slumgullion in a sentence today and expand your vocabulary. Next up, I want to play this one by Gumshoes. It's called The Cockroach Song. This one's going out to all the cockroaches.
8: One, two, three, one, two, three.

That was Wayfair with Old Saints. They're all old, aren't they? Before that, we heard Cockroach Song by Gumshoes. Once again, that one going out to all of the cockroaches. 7:39 in the morning. It is Thursday, August 20th. 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This is Green Eggs and Ham. We're here every weekday morning from 6 till 10. Let's hear this one. This is by Terrible Thing, all one word if you're trying to Google it later. And the song's called Baby Brown. Aww.

For that, we heard Mississippi Bones with Behold the Blue Mustang. Bob Seger tried to warn us. A long song title with not a lot of payoff. And before that was You Need a Break by Ditter. 7:52 in the morning. It is Thursday, August 20th. 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We're here every weekday morning from 6 till 10, but I'm only here until 8. That's when I pass the torch down to whoever comes in the room after me. And today it's going to be Jim. He's got 2 more hours of Green Eggs and Ham all for you. So I'm going to play one more song and then peace out of here. We have a wonderful day. And the song is going to be, 1 second. I forgot. It's going to be a great song that you're all going to love. I swear to you, this will be my promise to everyone. It's Redshift by Area. Please have a great day. Bye.

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During the winter in Great Britain, I miss Jamaica, that happy land. If I had wings like an aeroplane, I would fly to that blessed country again, where you see the sun shining every day, and the lovely beach at Montego Bay. These are the

Many West Indians are sorry now. 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Some left their jobs and their family and determined to come to London City. Well, they are crying, they now regret no kind of employment.

Okay, a little bit of a rough start there, but we got some good music. You got to admit, some good music there. We started off with South of Nowhere from Poor Girl. They're from Vancouver. And the album is called Vagabond Lullabies. Then we had Lord Kitchener, famous for the Road March in Jamaica. The song is called Sweet Jamaica. The album is also called, of all things, Sweet Jamaica. And then we're going back in probably to the 80s, I would think, where this one was from. This was a Vancouver band, a Toronto band, Big Sugar, Gordy Johnson and Big Sugar. And they did a whole, I don't know if they're still playing or not, but they did a whole pile of different kinds of music, a really kind of interesting band. The song's called If I Had My Way, and the song is called Hit and Run. And you're listening to CFCR 90.5 FM here in the Paris of the Prairies. And let's keep going. Let's have some more music.

0: Okay, that was The Dusty Porch by somebody named John Williams, who I don't believe is any relation to me, but anyway, John Williams. The album is called Acoustic Country Blues Guitar, which really sums up really like some of my favorite music, acoustic country blues guitar. And I just discovered this by this guy named John Williams. I discovered it yesterday. Like I said, I don't think we're related, but maybe we are. But anyway, every country cut I really, really liked. Before that, we had a couple of songs that I put in there that are kind of Belizean Garifuna music. The first was called Black Catbird by the Garifuna Collective. And the Garifuna Collective is a group of musicians. They're basically in Belize. And they play a lot of music together and separately. And this song here is called Black Catbird. And the album is called Black Catbird. But the one I played after that was by Danny Michel. And that album is called Blackbirds Are Dancing Over Me. The song was Behind the Waterfall. And Danny Michel recorded that album in Belize with a lot of these same musicians. So I was trying to give a little bit of cultural consistency there and hopefully not cultural appropriation. But anyway, that's the last few songs that we did. So let's turn it over and hear what our good sponsors have to say. Let's go, good sponsors. Good sponsors.
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5: Bored on the Air. Thank you.

That was the Harpoonist and the Axe Murderer. Whoa, that's the Harpoonist and the Axe Murderer. The song is called Black and Blue, and the album is called A Real Fine Mess. Now, I have a story about the Harpoonist and the Axe Murderer. And the story goes something like this. I was in Ukraine. I do like overseas volunteer work, and I was in Ukraine, and I was working at a school, a culinary school, so where they make pastries and, you know, cooking and all that kind of stuff. And, you know, I got to know some of the students. They were anxious to, you know, try out their English on me. And so I told them I was from Canada, and, you know, and they said, "Oh, Nickelback, Nickelback. We love Nickelback." And I said, "Oh, I don't really like Nickelback that much." But anyway, so I said, no, there's better bands in Canada than Nickelback. And this guy says to me, "Better than Nickelback?" And I said, "Yeah, we got all kinds of bands that are better than Nickelback." And I said, "Here." And at the time, I had like a Sony like Discman, and I pulled out, and I just randomly picked out a CD that I had. And it was the Harpoonist and the Axe Murderer. And I put the headphones on this guy's head. And he said, listen to this. And so we played the Harpoonist and the Axe Murderer. And he said, it's good. I said, "Yeah, is it better than Nickelback?" He goes, better than Nickelback. So anyway, so that's my Nickelback story. Harpoonist and the Axe Murderer story. Before that, we had from somebody named Jeffrey Cordell. The song is called Soka Baptist, and it's from the Road March Party album. We also had the Barry McNeils and Rattlin' Roarin' Willie. That is from the album called Fire in the Kitchen. And we started that last segment off with the Paul James Band, I Can't Be Satisfied. The album is called Acoustic Blues, and you are listening to CFCR 90.5 FM here on the parish, not the parish, the Paris of the Prairies.

0: Okay, that is Eliza Gilkison. The song is called Hard Times in Babylon. And before that, we had from Nova Scotia there, Dave Gunning. That's my impression of somebody who's from Nova Scotia. Horrible. The song's called The Same Storm from an album called The Same Storm. Before that, we had a song called Jitterbug Boogie by Bill Wyman and the Rhythm Kings. The album's called Strutting Our Stuff, and if you recognize the name Bill Wyman, yes, he was the original bass player of the Rolling Stones. And he got, after he left the Stones, he put together this kind of group of musicians that kind of changed over time, called the Rhythm Kings. And I think he made some of the best music of his life post-Stones with Bill Wyman and the Rhythm Kings. And I was actually lucky enough to see them perform in London, Ontario, of all places, in London, Ontario. And the opener for that show was Rita Chiarelli. And that was just a totally wonderful show. Anyway, you listen to CFCR 90.5 FM here in the Paris of the Prairies. And let's hear from our sponsors right here and right now.
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1: CFCR acknowledges that we are situated on Treaty 6 territory, a land that is the ancestral home of the Cree, Dene, Soto, Dakota, Lakota, and Nakota nations, and homeland of the Métis. We honor the deep ties these communities have to this land, and we acknowledge the enduring significance of their cultures, languages, and histories. We express our gratitude for the stewardship and wisdom of the First Nations and Métis peoples, whose contributions continue to enrich our society. CFCR is committed to nurturing relationships built on reconciliation, respect, and mutual understanding as we walk together toward a shared future.

And that was Bustin' Out of Mommy Jail by Laurie Yates. Laurie Yates she's from Oshawa, Ontario. And I guess it was in the early 80s. She was in a band called Rang Tango. And they were pretty big on this Queen Street scene. And then she went off on her own. Never really made it big, but I think she's great. She's done some really, really, really good stuff. Laurie Yates. The album is called El Matadora. And before that, we had Otis Gids, The Darker Side of Me, from Souvenirs from a Misspent Youth. And before that, a Regina band, The Dead South, Broken Cowboy. The album is called Sugar and Joy. And you're listening to CFCR, 90.5 FM. Hey, this is just so exciting. I actually had somebody call in with some feedback and wanted to know a few more things. And I'm just so excited that there's actually somebody listening. So for Robert, who phoned in, thank you so much. I really appreciate this. And Robert suggested that I should be doing a little bit more on things like the weather. And so the weather today is 18 degrees at the moment. It's cloudy. It's going to get up to a high of 26 today. And the lower tonight, it'll go down to 11. So it's getting a little starting to get kind of fall-like. It is the 20th of August, and it is 9:17 a.m. So we still got some time for it to get a little bit warmer. Robert also said, hey, tell us a little bit about yourself. Who the heck are you? Well, that's a good question that I've been grappling with for many, many years. My name's Jim Williams. I used to host here before, a few years back. I did the Royal Canadian Musical Parade, and I also did the early Green Eggs and Ham. And that was back when I was working at Saskatchewan Polytech. And I retired from there, I guess 2019. And I lived in Africa for a while, and I was in the Northwest Territories. And I just recently came back to Saskatoon. So I am doing fill-ins here. And just love being back and just being back in the studios. It's the studio, there's only one. And realizing that the lights in here are terrible, or my eyes are getting worse. And I'm sure that has nothing whatsoever to do with age. You can tell from the music that I play that I like. A lot of like acoustic blues stuff. I play punta, I play reggae, folk, country. I like really bad country is what I like the most. Songs about truck drivers that cheat on their wives. But anyway, that's a little bit about me and about what I like to play. And thank you so much for Robert for listening and for calling in. Really appreciate your feedback. And you are, of course, listening to CFCR 90.5 FM here in the Paris of the Prairies.

0: Hang on. Yeah, there we go. So that's better. If Tommy Duncan's voice was booze, I'd stay drunk all the time. Tommy Bunkman was, I believe, the singer in Bob Wills' Texas Playboys band. I may be wrong on that. I've been wrong before. Before that, we had Cowboys Are Coming from Kailuki, who is from Grand Forks, Grand Forks, Manitoba. Anyway, the album is called The Time It Takes. And we started off with Jude Taylor and the Burning Flames, Hound Dog Roll from Ultimate Zydeco. 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

0: That was the Sumner brothers, who I believe are from Vancouver. I just discovered. My friend Don just saw them at the Britannia Shipyards in Steveston, B.C., and he really liked them and told me, hey, you should play these guys on your show. So I just discovered them myself. So anyway, the Sumner Brothers, the song is called Last Night I Got Drunk. Country song for sure. Before that, You're Gonna Burn, another country song by Mike West. The album is called Home. And we had one on there that wasn't a country song, and that is Don't Ask My Neighbor. Probably shouldn't tell her either. By Liberty Silver. The album is called At Last. And you are listening to CFCR 90.5 FM here in the Paris, the Prairies, and I'm Jim Williams, and we're getting kind of short on time here, so I think we better get back and play some more music. And so let's listen up here. What else we got here? We got Tiff Merritt. So let's start with that.
1: One, two, three, four.

face again and again. I will visit your grave where the violets grow, where a bird named Robin just a letting it go, perched on a gravestone singing a song again and again. Well, he's perched on a gravestone singing

You want all to drown, but you're gonna carry on. Darkness falls on another old night. Draw walls you out to the pale moonlight. Walk on the tracks where the freight train calls again and again. Why you walk?

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3: 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All right, Thursday edition of So Many Roads. As always, we start with some Neil Young. 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And here's Silver Eagle right here on 90.5 CFCR.
4: So I was riding in my bus, and the driver looked at me and he said, "You got any new songs?" And I looked at him and I said, "No, I haven't had any new songs in a really long time." Then, you know, we're flying down the road. He says, "Why don't you write a song about a bus?"

That's Jake Xerxes Fussell, a little thing called Bonnie, right here on 90.5 CFCR. I had the good fortune to see Jake at the Edmonton Folk Fest this year, and either last year or the year before as well. And yeah, does great, great stuff. Before that, we heard Ellen Fraze from Solitary Songs, her latest album. We heard Lucy Mulhall. Casey and Clayton were in there with Rocks and Gravel. Carter Felker, who apparently was just in town last week. I did not know. Otherwise, I'd have gone to the show. From the album Loser, we heard Piece of Time. Neil Young and the Chrome Hearts from the new album As Time Explodes with Silver Eagle. It's 10:25 at 90.5 CFCR, your community radio station in Saskatoon. Just to let you know, there may be some interruptions for a minute or two throughout the show this morning. I'm doing a little work with the signal, just trying to get things better. So please bear with us as we carry on. Here's Bobby Dove for you. Dreamt I met John Prine right here on 90.5 CFCR.

0: That's Bobby Dove out of Montreal in her latest album, Fortune Teller, and I Dreamt I Met John Prine. It's 10:28. 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We'll be back, let you know what's going on with the weather right after this.
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0: 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We're looking for sunny skies. Some clouds are rolling this afternoon. Northwest wind at 20, high of 27. Going to be a warm one. Clearing overnight, a low of 12. Tomorrow, sunny and 26. Overnight, low of 10. Saturday, sunny and 29. Sunday, mixes cloud and sun and cloud and 30. There's a chance of showers overnight. Then Monday, sunny and 26. Tuesday, sunny and 25. Wednesday, mix of sun and cloud and 24. And that's close to where we're supposed to be this time of year. Average highs 23, lows 11. Currently in the city, partly cloudy skies. Northwest wind at 9. The temperature is 20 degrees. All right, we're going to start off this set with a band called Mapache from an album called From Liberty Street. We're going to play you a song called Life on Fire. Just a reminder, we may be broadcasting, may be interrupted for just a minute or two for the next hour or two as we get a little bit of work done on the new transmitter. So this is Mapache, Life on Fire on 90.5 CFCR.

was a flag, there was a rally, there was a lady, there was a guy. They picked a team and started yelling.

0: That's Hayes Carl. That's from the album We're Only Human, his latest release. And that's Good People, Thank Me, right here on 90.5 CFCR, your community radio station in Saskatoon. Well, it's 11 o'clock, and that wraps up the first hour of So Many Roads. We have another hour to go, though. 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Of course, they have all kinds of fantastic footwear. 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Ella's in with Community Events Magazine, and we're back with Hour 2. 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
3: 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All right, hour two, we're going to start things off with a little Robert Earl Keane for you. This is Beats the Devil right here on 90.5 CFCR.

thoroughbred or more understandable, a racehorse of some kind. 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That's where the money is. Boutique animal hospitals, shopping malls, and cocker spaniels, and English bulldogs. Hang your shingles.

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1: That is new for Willie Nelson, the title track from his new album called Dream Chaser, right here on 90.5 CFCR. Merle Haggard and the Strangers before that from Ramblin' Fever, more Haggard classics. We heard Ramblin' Fever. Graham Brownlett with Tom T. Hall T-shirt. Cora Blunn with Talkin' Veterinary Blues. Lucinda Williams and Mason Villa with their version of Deportee. And Robert Earl Keane started things off, Beats the Devil Out of Me. It's 11:28 at 90.5 CFCR, your community radio station in Saskatoon. Weather's looking pretty darn good. It is going to be hot, hot, hot through the weekend. We'll let you know more about that after this.
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1: 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Sunny skies on the way. Northwest wind at 20, high of 27 with the humidex 29. Going to be a warm one today. Clearing overnight, low of 12. Tomorrow, sunny again and a high of 26. Into the weekend, Saturday, sunny and 29. Sunday, a mix of sun and cloud and 30. There's a chance of showers overnight. Monday, sunny and 26. Tuesday, a mix of sun and cloud, 25. And Wednesday, a mix of sun and cloud and 24, which is pretty darn close to where we're supposed to be this time of year. Average highs are 23, lows are 11. Currently in the city, we do have mostly sunny skies. West-northwest wind at 8, and the temperature is 22 degrees. All right, we're going to start off our final set here this morning with some Joe South for you. You'll know this one. 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

some of y'all never been down south too much. I'm gonna tell you a little bit about this so that you understand what I'm talking about. Down there we have a plant that grows out in the woods and the fields. Looks something like a turnip green. Nearby called it poke salad. Poke salad. Used to know a girl lived down there and she'd go out in the evenings and pick her a mess of it. Carry it home and cook it for supper. Cause that's about all they had to eat. They did all right.

Richard Spafford. Straight razor tote moment. Lord, I must take my mess up.

Deep Dark Woods from the album Winter Hours, going back to 2009. Boy, it's hard to believe. That's the Birds on the Bridge. Jimmy Dale Gilmore before that. If It Wasn't for the Wind, Steve Earle, Sister Angelina, and Jim Lauderdale with Delta Blue, all from an album called Can't Steal My Fire, the songs of David Olney. Tony Joe White, Poke Salad Annie, Bobby Gentry, Chickasaw County Child, and you notice that lick, pretty much the same one as Ode to Billy Joe. And Joe South, Don't Make You Want to Go Home. Well, it's time for me to go home. Giles is in next with Hot Buttered Soul. It'll be a fantastic show as always. Have yourself a great day. I'll leave you with some Warren Zevon.

and I will be right next to you. Engine drivers headed north to Pleasant Street.

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1: There's Pub Stumpers trivia every Wednesday, and hey, while you're there, why not grab some of the Tex-Mex cuisine that's made Amigos Cantina one of Canada's best restaurants. So come on down to Amigos Cantina, 806 Dufferin Avenue.
3: 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We recognize and respect their enduring connection to this land, which has been a site of gathering, culture, and tradition for thousands of years. We are committed to amplifying Indigenous voices and stories and to fostering relationships rooted in respect and understanding as we work towards reconciliation. We are grateful for the opportunity to serve our community on this land.
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That's your cue to get you out of your seat and put some groove into your lunchtime. Welcome to the Thursday edition of Hot Buttered Soul on CFCO 90.5 FM. My name's Giles. Thanks for tuning in today. Over the next hour, I'll be taking you on a musical journey through the many sounds of funk. And today's Hot Buttered Soul is brought to you by the Olsen Insurance Group. 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Well, today we're going to be taking you on a deep dive into the vault of a true British institution. The iconic Elite Records label launched in the late 70s. I'll be keeping the talking to a minimum and letting the groove speak for itself today. We're going to be starting the first half grooving to some Elite tracks from 82 to 84, and then after the break, working our way through some 80s Elite Boogie from 1984 to 85. So in our first set, we're focusing squarely on Elite Records' prime early 80s golden era, which spans 82 to 84. This was a peak moment for the scene, characterized by heavy synth bass lines, sharp drum machine grooves, and that unmistakable UK boogie. An early electro-funk flavour. Elite Records weren't just tracks on vinyl. These records were the essential soundtrack of London all-dayers, youth clubs and legendary dance floors. Across the UK, here in the next 24 minutes, we're going to have some pure vintage UK heat kicking. With kicking it off with some a track called Love Something Special by a band called Touch from 1982. Enjoy.

0: You're listening to Hot Buttered Soul on CFCR 90.5 FM. Hope you're enjoying the show so far. In our first set there of Elite Records tracks from 1982 to 1984, you just heard Music and Time by Take Three. Before that was the vocal mix of Get Wet by C-Bank, Strike One with Can't Touch Me Anymore, killer track that one, and starting the set off there was a band called Touch with the 12-inch version of Love Something Special. We'll be back with more Hot Buttered Soul after this short outbreak. We'll catch you very soon.
1: 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Shannon Shaw of Shannon and the Clams with the Radiation Flowers on Friday, September 11th at Amigos Cantina, 806 Dufferin Avenue. 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
4: 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Jukebox. Oh, yeah, it's over there in the corner. It's got indie rock, blues, jazz, pop, electronica. Don't ask for requests. 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So grab a seat, don't make a mess, and enjoy your morning, I guess. Green Eggs and Ham every weekday from 6 to 10 a.m. You're here anyway. Might as well stay.
0: 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My name's Giles. Thanks for tuning in today. In the second half of our show, we're going to be working our way through some more Elite records, this time Boogie from 1984 to 1985. As the mid-decade approached, the UK club scene started to shift, and Elite Records evolved right along with it. The production got slicker, the arrangements became more sophisticated, and the label leaned heavily into polished Britfunk, soulful vocals, cuts, and deeper mid-tempo grooves. Our next set highlights that transition perfectly, and Elite proved that they weren't just a flash in the pan, they were tastemakers who gave British musicians a platform to shine, many of who would not have even seen the light of day without them. Lock it in, tune up the bass, and let's get into it with When Tonight Is Over. 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

You're listening to Hot Buttered Soul on CFCR 90.5 FM in our second set of tracks there from the Elite Records label. From 1984 to 1985, you just heard Beverly Skeet with the 4-inch version of You Can't Say No. Before that was the original 1985 mix of Love So Fine by Sahara. And starting that set off was the Britfunk Bang Atmosphere, and that was a 1984 track called When Tonight Is Over. 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Well, thanks for listening today. I hope that's helped soothe your soul somewhat and enjoyed our deep dive into the vault of Elite Records from the UK there. Well, that's about all from me today. But as always, we have time for just one more track. And playing us out today is our final track from Elite Records from 1985. This is a band called Astra, and this is a track called Wake Up My Love. We'll be back with more Hot Buttered Soul next week. Hope you tune in then. Have a great weekend. Cheers.

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7: 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My name is and I've traveled across space and time for my regular time slot on Mondays at 11 p.m. hosting Horizontal Hold, Saskatoon's progressive and experimental radio show, to be here with you on Hallucinations to share some music of the psychedelic persuasion. Up first on the program, we are going to hear a Canadian psychedelic rock classic from 1969. This is The Plastic Cloud with Epistle to Paradise.

from Cologne, Germany, 1973. Can, with Future Days. For that, another German group, we heard Faust with It's a Rainy Day, Sunshine, Girl. An excellent track from their fourth record. Preceding Faust, we heard from the one and only Soft Machine with Dad, I Was Here, from Volume 2. And kicking off that set, we heard The Plastic Cloud with Epistle to Paradise. Got time for one more before the commercial break. It's a doozy, though, so tune in, turn on, all that good stuff for Toronto, Ontario's The Cosmic Range. This is The Observers from their 2019 release, The Gratitude Principle on Hallucinations.

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Welcome back to Hallucinations on CFCR. That was the Deep Freeze Mice with The Gates of Lunch, the title track from that record of theirs. Before that, we heard It's All Meat with You Bought Me Back to My Senses. Shout out to Jay. Before It's All Meat, we heard Biklan with Heart and Tears from the Saigon Rock and Soul compilation record, which is very

Excellent, and I recommend you check it out if you haven't heard it. Before Biclan and the CBC band, we heard Il y a tant silence dans les cils. There was silence in heaven from Population 2, the Quebecois band. And before Population 2, we kicked off that set with a new one from the OCs that was Off Course, the title track on that record. Thanks for tuning in to Hallucinations. I've enjoyed my time filling in here. One more for you before I go. Here's Kevin Ayers with Song from the Bottom of the Well on Hallucinations.

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3: 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It is currently 24 degrees outside, and it is a mix of sun and cloud. There's a bit of a breeze with wind speeds at around 14 kilometers an hour. Tonight, it's going to be clearing. The wind is from the northwest at 20 kilometers an hour, and it will become light this evening, and the temperature is a low of 12. For tomorrow, Friday, August 21st, it'll be sunny, high of 26, and that evening it'll be clear with a low of 10. Saturday is sunny with a high of 29, with in the evening temperatures being a low of 17. And finally, Sunday, August 23rd, is a mix of sun and cloud with a high of 30. And that night, there will be cloudy periods with a 30% chance of showers and a low of 13 degrees. It is currently 2:06 p.m. this Thursday, August the 20th, which means it is time for The Swing Shift. I'm Rochelle Wright, and I'll be hanging out with you for the next couple of hours, playing a variety of swinging music to bring some hype to your day. We're gonna start things off with something that really swings. This is Christian McBride with a song called "Come Rain or Come Shine."

That was a song called Them Their Eyes, performed by Oscar Peterson, as well as Stefan Grappelli there on the jazz violin. And we started off the swing shift today with Christian McBride in a big band format. The song was called Come Rain or Come Shine, and it featured the vocalist Antoinette Henry. We're going to keep things rolling here on the swing shift. This next song is going to be performed by the pianist Ryo Fukui, and this is It Could Happen to You.

0: That was Chick Corea in trio with a song called Work. And before that, we heard Mary Lou Williams with Miss D.D. And Mary Lou sort of jumped the gun there on the first song of that set, which was It Could Happen to You, performed by Ryo Fukui. Apologies, Mr. Fukui, for cutting off your solo there. But I guess, you know what? That's jazz. You just improvise and roll along with it. We are approaching 2:30. It is 2:26 here this Thursday, August the 20th. You've been hanging out with Rochelle Wright on the Swing Shift here on CFCR 90.5 FM Community Radio right here in Saskatoon. We're going to take a break to hear some messages from our community sponsors. But after the break, we're going to play some Canadian jazz music. So stay tuned for our Canadian jazz artists.
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0: It's just about 2:30 here in Saskatoon. 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This next half hour of music is going to be some Canadian jazz, and it looks like I've actually got not just any Canadian jazz lined up, but a whole bunch of female instrumentalists, which is rather exciting. We're going to start things off with Audrey Ochoa. This is her track called Another One.

That was a song off of Renee Rosner's, her 2026 Juno Award-winning album, Crossing Paths. The song was entitled Frevo, and that whole album is sort of Brazilian-influenced music, so if you're into that, you can go check out her award-winning album, Crossing Paths. And before Frevo, we heard some Afro-Cuban-influenced music. This artist, Jane Bonnet, I'd actually never heard of until yesterday when I was looking up some stuff to play on the show today. I guess she's a pretty influential Canadian soprano saxophone player, which is kind of crazy seeing that I've never heard her. Furthermore, so the song was New Angel, and it was Jane Bonnet with Makeke, and I guess Makeke is this group of Cuban female musicians that Jane sort of put together to provide mentorship for, as well as just to record some music with. So, wow, a new all-female group of, I guess, Afro-Cuban jazz. You can go check out more of their music. That's Makeke, and as well as the Canadian saxophone player Jane Bonnet. And starting off that set of three was Audrey Ochoa with another one, which was off of her 2026 album, The Sorceress. We're going to change things up a little bit here. We're going to move over to the American guitarist Kenny Burrell with Chitlins con Carne.

0: that was the Carn Davidson Nine, of course, led by Tara Davidson and William Carn, and that was the song called Saude, which I absolutely love their rendition of, so much so that maybe I play it on the Swing Shift a little too often, but hey, it's great music, and Canadian. And before that was the American guitarist Kenny Burrell with Chitlin's Con Carne. It is 2:57 here, this Thursday, August the 20th. You've been hanging out with Rochelle Wright here on the Swing Shift on CFCR 90.5 FM Community Radio right here in Saskatoon. We're going to take a break to hear some messages from our community sponsors, but don't go away. At 3 o'clock, we still have one more hour of the Swing Shift, and I'm going to start it off with some community requests, so stay tuned for that.
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0: It is 3 o'clock this Thursday, August the 20th. Welcome back to the second half of the Swing Shift here on CFCR 90.5 FM, Saskatoon's community radio station. You're hanging out with Rochelle Wright. We still got one more hour of swinging music on the Swing Shift. We're going to start it off with some community requests. This first one is from a friend of mine named Liam. Liam's asked for some Sonny Rollins, and of course that's quite fitting as Sonny Rollins passed away earlier this year, so I'm always happy to play some of his music as a bit of a tribute to him. And I guess, what else can I say? I guess usually I hype up the people that send in requests. So what can I say about Liam? Well, actually, Liam has released some of his own music, so if you want, you can go look him up and check out some of the music that he has recorded and put out there into the world. His full name's Liam McCrory Wilson, and yeah, I think that's all you really have to do to look him up. I think he's got a couple albums up there that can be played off of either Spotify or Apple Music. So go check him out. And thanks for the request, Liam. This is Sonny Rollins with St. Thomas.

That was The Birth of the Blues, performed by Pete Fountain, and it was requested in by a fantastic clarinet player right here in the city. I'm sure you can guess why he might have picked the tune. Some fantastic clarinet playing in the song, The Birth of the Blues. Thanks, Celestino, for requesting that in. And before The Birth of the Blues, we heard St. Thomas, performed by Sonny Rollins, and that was requested in by Liam. We still have one more community request here to play for you, and this is requested in by my dad. So thanks, Dad, for sending in a request. Yesterday I was here and I played a track by the Nils Landgren Funk Unit. It was called On the One, and my dad really enjoyed it because he's a big fan of funk and funk music and music that's pretty hip. So he asked for some more of the Nils Landgren Funk Unit, and I will of course play some of that, and then we'll try and keep things hip and funky until the next ad break for you, Dad. So this tune is going to be by the Nils Landgren Funk Unit, and it is called Walker, and I'm sure there's some sort of old person joke in there, but I'm not going to make it. Anyways, happy birthday, Dad, and thanks for the request. This is Walker by the Nils Landgren Funk Unit.

0: That was Fat Function, and that's fat and function with a PH. That's how you know how fat it is. That was Don't Destroy the Funk, and before that, we kept things hip with Grease the Wheel, performed by the Mary Anchetta Quartet, and we started off that set of three with Walker, performed by Nils Landgren Funk Unit, and that, of course, was part of a community request. That one goes out to my dad, and it is his birthday today, so happy birthday, Dad, and I hope you enjoyed that funky music for the past 15 minutes, because that was for you. So I hope you enjoyed it, and if not, I hope you enjoy the rest of your day. It is 3:27 here this Thursday, August 20th. 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We're going to take a break to hear some messages from our community sponsors, but don't go away. We still have one more half hour of music here on The Swing Shift.
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0: It is 3:30 p.m. this Thursday, August the 20th. It is a mix of sun and cloud out there, but the sun is cooking. It is 26 degrees, and it's going to warm up into the weekend. It's going to be a high of 26 and sunny. Tomorrow, Saturday, is a high of 29 and sunny, and Sunday is going to be a mix of sun and cloud with the high of 30 degrees. Find a way to stay cool out there and wear your sunscreen, because skin cancer is real and it's nothing anybody wants. We're gonna keep rolling with some music here for this last half hour of The Swing Shift. We're gonna start it off with a Canadian who is over the age of 90 and actually didn't record some of his first albums until he was in his 80s. This is Al Muirhead. I actually believe Al Muirhead, he's a trumpet player. I believe he was born in Saskatchewan. He's no longer living here, but he did come here in 2025 to play at the Basement for the Jazz Festival. We're going to hear Al on a tune called It's About Time.

It's my favorite modern day Canadian jazz trio, Triology, with a tune called I Got Rhythm. And before that, we heard from Ahmad Jamal with All of You. And starting off that set of three was Al Muirhead with It's About Time. You've been listening to The Swing Shift here on CFCR 90.5 FM with Rochelle Wright. We're going to keep things moving with one of my favorite arrangements of Camille Thurman's. This is the Jitterbug Waltz.

Wonderful, performed by Helen Merrill, and that also featured Clifford Brown. And before that, we heard the Jitterbug Waltz, performed by Camille Thurman. Well, it has certainly been wonderful.

from 2 to 4. So you can tune in to get your fill of swinging music every weekday. I've got one more track for you. It's going to be a Canadian track. This is Hilario Duran with I Remember Mingus. Do stick around, though. Canadian Waves is coming up at 4 o'clock, as well as a whole bunch of more great programming here on CFCR after that. Thanks again for hanging out today, and I look forward to hanging out again with you next week. Here is I Remember Mingus by Hilario Duran.

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3: 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We are broadcasting on Treaty 6 territory, homeland of the Métis. I'm Shayla Nicole. I'm going to be your host for the next hour while we're playing all Canadian music. And I'm going to start the show off with a track from Vanille. This is the track Lit Bleu off of the album Soleil 96. 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

That was the Velveteens with their track All I Do off of their album Slow Wave. Before that was Flowers Are Free by the Wawas from Pop Drone Petals. And we started the hour off with Lit Bleu from Vinyl. Next up, this is Bonnet Sonnet by Absent Sound off of their Hola Soul album. 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

0: All right, that was Living Hour with their track Slow Shines off of the album Softer Faces. And before that was Bonnet Sonnet by Absent Sound. We are now going to take a quick commercial break to hear from our sponsors, but we will be right back with more Canadian music after that. 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
0: Welcome back to the second half of Canadian Ways here on 90.5 CFCR. If you're just tuning in, I'm your host, Shaylen Nicole. And I'm going to kick the second half of the show off with a track from False Frequence. This is Vie Americaine. 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

All right, that was Faults with their track Should Have Been off of their self-titled album. Before that was Casualties by Square, and we started the set off with a single from Vols Frequence titled Ville Americaine. Next up, I'm going to play a track from Gnome. This is Hey Kid. 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

All right, that was Hanging Heart with their track Migraines. And before that, we heard Hey Kid by Nom. All right, that is almost all of the time that I have with you folks. I am going to leave you with one more track by Ostrich Bouquet. This is Half Is Gone. 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
3: Hello, everybody. This is Emily Collins here for your Thursday edition of The Buzz. Today, we've got quite a few Canadian tracks to show off today. Some new, some a little bit from earlier in the year, but all good nonetheless, and all fairly new nonetheless. We're starting off with an interesting one that flew under my radar for a while. King Gizzard and the Lizard Wizard. Of course, I knew about them quite a while ago, probably 2019, somewhere around there, maybe a little bit later, but really great kind of psychedelic rock band with a little bit of electronic edge to it. But this new album of theirs, Alien Metal, I guess you could call it an EP. Because it's fair, well, no, it's like 41 minutes. It's actually much more of an electronic rave album. It's called Alien Metal, and we're going to play one of the tracks today. We're playing the ending track, nice long, trancey kind of thing there. But really cool. I've been really on like an electronic kick lately, so it's cool to discover it. It actually came out when August 14th, so actually fairly new. So yeah, let's have a listen to Atomic Collapse from King Gizzard and the Lizard Wizard.

Dance Floor from A-Track and She. A-Track is a Montreal-based electronic artist. They made a lot of different electronic songs in, I think, the early 2010s was kind of their, like, big breakthrough. But they've been staying with that really, really good classic, like, early 2000s kind of house sound. Great stuff there. That's just a single. Then we heard Faye Bink from deadmau5. So a lovely remix or kind of cover of the Angine de Poitrine song. That's a brand new single as well. Really cool stuff. I've been on an electronic kick lately, so, you know, my two worlds combine. Really cool collab, especially very Canadian, which I always like to see. And then we started off the show today with Atomic Collapse from King Gizzard and the Lizard Wizard, off of their newest album, Alien Metal. A little bit of a divergence from their more guitar and rock-based psychedelic music. They kind of just shifted the instruments. Very similar sound and structure, but, you know, again, a little bit more ravey, a little bit more techno trance. But yeah, super cool stuff. I found out about it today, so I'm really glad that I picked it up before the show. But yeah, super cool. We've got some more time before our break. We're going to listen to Mike D from his newest album and actually his debut solo album, Thank You. We're going to listen to Switch Up. That came out not too long ago. We listened to a couple of tracks before it came out. Oh, actually, it's coming out August 28th. I am mistaken. Next week, it will be out. But this is a new single off of it. And then, of course, I will be playing select tracks from it once it's out as well. But yeah, we're going to listen to Switch Up from Mike D.

0: That was TV Priest, a London-based post-punk band. That is from their new 2026 album called Cartoons. Cool stuff there. I've never heard of them before until this week, and gave their little album, their newest album, a listen. Great stuff. Really cool, like kind of electronic post-punk. Love to see it. We also heard Maxime with a new single called Fear of Missing Out. Vancouver-based, I believe. Great use of like indie as well as like more of an alternative edge to it. And then we had Switch Up from Mike D, his first solo project. He is of Beastie Boys fame. He's been producing since they, well, disbanded, stopped making music in 2011. So yeah, we're gonna do our little commercial break here, and then we'll be back with more music.
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0: And we're back after our short little break there. Just a reminder, you're listening to CFCR 90.5 FM, the Thursday edition of The Buzz. Up next, we're going to be listening to some Pup. If I'm not mistaken, it is a A-side and B-side single that came out not too long ago in June. We heard Concrete pretty close to that release date. And now we're going to listen to the second B-side of the single collection. We're going to listen to If This Is It. Pup is a pop punk band from, are they from Toronto or are they from Vancouver? You know, if all else fails, they're from Toronto or Vancouver. but yeah, let's double check real quick. Toronto, a 50-50 chance. But yeah, we're going to listen to If This Is It from Pup. A really cool B-side from their original single, Concrete. So enjoy.

That was Good Kid from Can We Hang Out Sometime, their newest or most recent album that came out a little bit earlier this year. Really great Toronto-based pop-punk band as well as pop. but yeah, they've been touring pretty consistently for a couple years now as well, and hopefully they come here maybe. That would be really cool. They're very active on social media as well, just, you know, to shout out. So make sure to follow them on like TikTok, Instagram, stuff like that. We also heard La Securité with their album Bingo, which came out, I believe, mid-June. And I'm really enjoying it, like just kind of on my playlist and stuff. It's really great, like new wavy, like upbeat punk. We heard Trixie from that, from Bingo today. Best believe you'll hear more of it on my show, just intermittently, wherever it fits. We also heard Ada Lee, who is a Montreal artist. The End Is a Wave is her newest album, came out in August, or early August. We heard Copycat. Really great stuff there. That is the single that was, or the debut single. But really interesting message from it. I was just reading kind of an article about how it's kind of about the unhealthily close relationship to a friend and kind of realizing that you guys need to spend time apart in order to enjoy one's company with each other when it happens. And I think that's such an interesting, great message for people, especially people my age and younger, because friendships kind of consume you in that way. But you've got Pup as well, which is what we started with on our second half of our show here. If This Is It, that is their newest single, a B-side from Concrete. Much more hardcore than what they usually do, which is quite cool. But anyways, we are going to listen to Beck next. We have a new single from Ride Lonesome. We have Disappearing Act.

That was Orville Peck with Already Gone. That is from Mule. That is newly released there. Great stuff from him, like always. I quite like that style of country. And of course, we also heard some Ween. Super great stuff there. We heard Sweet Texas Fire. That is from 12 Country Greats Deluxe, now out. Yay! And you could get it in a vinyl form as well, which is really cool. But that is such a good album, and I don't know. Ween is such a versatile thing that being my favorite album of theirs, it's hard to tack because they just all have different vibes and different sounds. But yeah, great, great track there. And then we also had Beck with Disappearing Act from Ride Lonesome. Another country angle as well. You know, we're going to finish off a little country today. Not sure why, but that's, you know, it's fine.

0: maybe it's like a pre for Ag Night, even though school hasn't started yet. But yeah, we are all finished up with the show today. Just a reminder, you are listening to CFCR 90.5 FM, Saskatoon's only community radio station. Up next, we've got our lovely spoken word portion. We've got Bored on the Air up next. So make sure you stay tuned for that. Have a great rest of your Thursday, and I'll be back next week.
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4: 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CFCR is committed to nurturing relationships built on reconciliation, respect, and mutual understanding as we walk together toward a shared future.
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6: And you're listening to Bored on the Air on CFCR, where we talk about board games and board game-related topics. On tonight's show, we'll be covering what we've been playing, the news, and for our main topic, we're going to go a little bit more into our top 20.
7: Yeah,
6: just how we did it, any surprises we had, that type of stuff.
7: Absolutely.
6: Yeah. Okay, so I was on vacation on the weekend, so I got to play a few games. We didn't play a lot, but I did get to play Dropolter again, the one we picked up in Edmonton.
7: Okay.
6: In this game, you have 5 random items. There's a ring, a key, a seashell, a cube, and a waffle pasta thing.
7: Okay.
6: And you put those in your hand, and then you flip over a card, and everybody has the same 5 items. You flip over a card, and you have to drop those onto the table, and then grab the ghost in the middle.
7: Okay.
6: Okay? If you get the ghost, you get a bell. It also goes into your hand. If you end up with 5 bells in your hand, you win. If in any of the rounds you drop those bells, you lose them.
7: Gotcha.
6: If you ever drop the wrong items and pick up the ghost, you lose a bell.
7: I now remember you talking about this game. This is the game that I will need to do with 2 hands because my hands are tiny.
6: Everybody was able to do it with 1 hand.
7: And, okay.
6: And not everybody has big hands. So it's just a little bit more awkward, I would say.
7: Fair.
6: But so I taught this to Sherry's family.
7: Mm-hmm.
6: And all of them had a blast. Gabby's dad loved this game so much. He was like, you've got to teach it to everybody. You've got to teach it to everybody. So we had about 8 or 9 people try it. Edwin won it twice. He's really good at it. He's patient.
7: Right.
6: He doesn't lose bells. Where I
7: lost bells.
6: The first game, I probably won about 8 or 9 rounds. And